0: Tino Cochino.
1: Yeah. Tino Cochino Radio?
2: Yeah. Did I just stop what I'm doing?
3: Did I just listen to it?
4: Yeah, what I need.
5: All right, baby, who's ready for some toxicity?
6: Yes, please.
5: We do this thing called Battle of the Rosas. It's basically the biggest, fakest novella you've ever heard.
0: Yes, sir.
5: And today, no exception, we, I was going to say we have a listener, but it's fake. It's us, obviously. Maricela is worried. No.
7: Her man is worried.
5: Oh, my God. We made this up, and I don't even know it. So, Hector is worried because his girl, Maricela, keeps having a handyman show up to fix things that Hector's more than capable of fixing.
0: Oh, my God.
5: So, is the handyman getting handy? Battle of the Rosas is kicking off. Tino Cochino Radio. 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

0: to ever hit the radio. Yeah. It's much more than a war of any type of flower. Roses, tulips.
1: Nah. Oh my God.
0: This is a battle of the Rosas. Today, Hector thinks his Jaina Maricela might be getting handy with the handyman.
1: Oh my God.
0: Hey, Hector, ¿qué pasó, man? Tell me why you think Maricela's cheating, bro.
2: Because she always has him come over the house even when things aren't broken.
1: Oh my God.
3: That's a good start.
0: That wasn't on the script, but let's go with it. Okay, tell me more.
2: She used to call me Hector the Rector. Now she just wants me out of the house all the time.
0: The last part didn't rhyme.
1: Yeah,
0: I thought you were going somewhere, Dr. Seuss. All right. How often, realistically, is the handyman coming over?
2: At least once a week.
0: Once a week?
2: Yes.
0: What's his name, bro?
2: His name is Brad.
1: Oh, my God.
2: His name is Brad.
0: I heard you the first time. Let me read over my notes.
2: Hurry up.
0: So what does she call them over to fix? Like, are these things that you can't do?
2: First it was the kitchen faucet, then a cabinet, then a squeaky door.
0: Bro, you can't spray some WD-40?
1: I know.
2: I can, but I choose not to sometimes.
0: Well, then can you really be mad that she's calling the handyman?
2: I mean, she could fix it herself.
0: You said his name's Brad. She probably just likes the white caulking, no? That's what they use, right? On the tile?
1: Yeah,
0: caulking?
1: Yeah,
0: yeah. She probably likes that white caulk. C-A-U-K.
1: There's an L in there.
0: C-A-L-U-K something, right?
1: Caulk. Caulk.
0: Okay, listen. This is enough. This is madness. We're going to call Maricela.
2: This is not funny.
0: And we're going to tell her she's won a year of complimentary handyman

0: service, and she can request any contractor she wants. If she says Brad, we're gonna go crazy. Are you ready?
1: Yes.
0: We call Maricela next on Battle of the Rosas. Aye.
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0: Welcome back to Battle of the Rosas. It's the biggest novella to ever hit the radio. It's completely fake, but it's full of toxicity, and that's why we like it. Okay, so we've got Hector on the line. He thinks his girl Maricela is cheating with a handyman because she's always finding a reason to call him over. Hector, are you ready to see if she's truly loyal or nah?
1: Yes.
0: Maricela, this is Tino calling on behalf of your home service provider, and you've been selected for our homeowner appreciation program where you get complimentary handyman service for the next year.
2: Oh, wow. I already have that.
0: Well, you have to pay every time you call our company. Do you know that, right?
2: Oh, I never pay.
0: I'm going to talk to our handyman. It's okay. It's okay. Listen, well, this will be completely free, so you're used to it. Listen, the labor completely covered, and because you've used us before, you can request a preferred contractor. Our top three

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1: Epifanio.
0: Who would you like to go with?
2: Brad, of course.
0: What is it about Brad that you like? Has he serviced your house before?
2: See, he's serviced plenty of things for me before.
0: Hi! Can you tell me a little bit about what he serviced?
2: He cleaned my pipes.
0: Aye.
2: He lubricated my hinges.
0: Aye. Oh.
2: And I love when he uses his jackhammer.
0: Aye. I can't do this anymore. Maricela, we have your man, Hector, on the line. Hector, are you hearing this?
3: Yes.
1: Oh, my God.
0: Maricela, you're making your grown man cry. How does that make you feel?
2: This is why I called the handyman. He is not the real man.
0: Hey! Do you have to be so savage by Finty?
2: He's broken himself.
0: Hey! So you're telling me the handyman, Brad, could actually fix your man too?
2: Probably not. He doesn't work with small tools.
0: Hey! Hector, are you still breathing?
3: Just barely.
2: Brad can hold his breath for more than 2 minutes.
0: What a useless fact.
4: Oh my God. How do you know that?
0: Hector, do you think there's any way to rekindle the romance?
3: Brad is all bad.
1: You sound country.
2: Do you see why I called Brad?
3: No!
0: I don't even want to talk to him. I want to talk to Brad.
4: Me too.
0: Brad sounds like a winner. Listen, dude, speaking of winners, Desi Banks is killing it in the comedy game right now, man. This dude is on fire. We just had a really cool conversation with him, man. Positive energy, good vibes, and I want to share some of the convo with you next.
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0: So Desi Banks, one of the biggest names in comedy right now. This guy's every clip he does goes viral. It's just insane. Yeah. He's got a show with another one of the biggest comics in the game right now, Mojo Brooks, man. They're doing two sold out shows, New Year's Eve in New Orleans. Mm-hmm. And we just talked about like their vibe and connection, because to see two of the biggest, brightest up and coming comedians on the same stage, I mean, it's just crazy.
1: Yeah, that's my dog. And when he was here, I did like a surprise
0: pop-up. I saw that. I was pissed.
1: Nobody knew, bro. And it was crazy. We just wanted to see how, like, you know, if we kind of just see how it's gonna be. And man, they went crazy, bro. So yeah, I can't wait for that show we do in New Orleans. It's gonna be crazy. We already got three sold out already. We're probably gonna add a show. It's gonna probably be four.
0: I saw Michael Blackson commented. He's like, y'all gonna need 20.
1: Yeah. So that's just one. You know, that's just one, but we're going to add other cities as well.
0: On social media, bro, I mean, you've obviously had super success. You know what works, and if something doesn't work, you can just delete it. But when you're on stage and you have this idea that something's going to click and connect, and it doesn't, explain what that feeling is like.
1: Man, your body get hot, your mouth get dry, you want to pick up.

0: water, but you can't, because if you pick up the water, that's just more time that you ain't saying no joke. And you can't pick up water unless you got them.
1: Right.
0: That's the only time. You crazy, can't take no drink unless you got them. You picking up water, that's just like you.
2: Nervous.
0: Yeah, this is like you playing football and you on the sideline. You ain't made not one play, but you drinking water. Boy, you don't get that water to somebody that actually playing. You know what I'm saying? But yeah, it get hot, boy. Your body get itchy, man. And you get to start asking questions. Any birthdays in the house? Birthday people. You know it's birthday people.
1: Anything to get some noise.
0: Oh, man. Anything to get some noise.
1: We all love God, right?
0: Come on now.
1: God, if you don't make noise, that's kind of crazy right
0: Who
1: now.
0: Who went to work today?
1: Bro, the conversation is super funny. If you want to hear it in its entirety, stream it now, man. Wherever you stream your favorite podcast, all you got to do is search for Tino Cochino, Laugh at Love. Coming up next, this is major news, ladies and gentlemen. Serena's shadow daddy, book boyfriend, is back.
2: Oh, dang. Dang.
1: She hasn't been this excited in years. We're talking all about it next.
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5: There's people.

0: fat. Listen, I'm not here to judge anybody. Everyone's got their thing that they're mm-hmm. into. And Serena's thing is reading. She loves to read. Mm-hmm. Specifically, there is a book. Now, what is the series of this? What's it called again?
1: So it's the Empyrean series, and that is The Fourth Wing, Onyx Storm, and I'm blanking on the second book right now.
0: So are you really a fan?
2: You are,
1: I am. I am.
2: Oh, wow.
0: There's a guy in this book that I guess women just adore. They all just
1: love him.
0: Look at that. Look
2: He's
0: at
2: fake.
0: That. Look at that.
2: Is it Zayden?
1: Yes.
0: They call him a shadow daddy?
1: Yes, because
0: why?
1: He wields shadows.
2: What?
1: That's his power, Matt.
2: Don't we all wield shadows when the sun's up?
0: Matt's already jealous. Stop it, Matt.
2: Not a big shadow.
0: There's a new book?
1: Yes, so everyone's been freaking out because the author, she is supposed to be creating this fourth book, but she gave us kind of an in-between book called Threshing Day, and it was a surprise, and it came out on Monday.
0: Oh, nobody knew about this.
1: Well, we knew, but like it was a surprise when she announced it.
0: Oh, okay.
1: So it's been like this big thing. There was like midnight release parties and like everything.
0: For a book?
1: So I was tracking this book like a stalker online. I was like, okay, when is it coming? So it was finally delivered and I just read the first chapter, and because you guys don't understand, I'm going to sound like a loser, but the book is about when the writers bond with their dragons, which is Threshing Day.
2: Just like Avatar.
1: So it's like different characters, but I haven't gotten like the Zayden Ryerson chapter yet, but the merch was sold out at Target. Like it was a whole
0: merch?
1: Thing. Yes. And when I went to Target, because my friend was freaking out that she wasn't going to have a book, there was only 3 books left.
2: I mean, but was the merch like 2 shirts? Like
1: it says wing leader, because Zayden Ryerson is a wing leader.
2: Jesus.
1: But I know you guys think I sound crazy right now, but this is going to be a show and you guys are going to love it and you guys are going to be obsessed.
2: Are they making a show?
0: It's a show or a movie?
1: It's going to be a show. It's going to be a series. Michael B. Jordan's behind it.
0: Oh, wow.
1: Yeah.
2: I mean, correct me if I'm wrong, Tino, but have you ever heard this book anywhere else outside of this room?
3: I have. Yeah,
0: I haven't, but I mean,
2: I haven't either.
0: Serena's not crazy.
1: No, and it's rumored. So the girl from Obsession, she might be a character.
0: Oh, that
1: is. Yes, because she's a big fan of Fourth Wing. And I know they asked her a question. They're like, we know that you can't answer this exactly, but if you could play anybody, who would it be? So I know, we'll see who they get.
0: Well, there you go, guys. If you want to talk this book and the series I'm with Serena, excited. Hit her on Instagram. It's at the Serena Perez with 2 E's.
2: And she gave me crap about Pokemon.
0: Coming up next, there are guys that are joining men's only Pilates classes, and it says that the guys that think it's going to be an easy workout are getting humbled very quickly.
2: Well, I have a story about
1: the
2: this.
1: Women.
0: We're going to talk all about it next.
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0: partying when you were younger?
1: All the time.
0: Man, coming home late at night or early in the morning. 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

0: All right, for all my fellas out there, would you be down to join a men-only Pilates class?
1: No.
0: This is the thing. It says, to avoid talks of lip gloss and lattes in a room full of aloe-clad ladies, men are doing, it's called bro Pilates.
2: Oh,
0: and
2: God.
0: It's men's only Pilates classes with no girls allowed. And it says, all in all, it's better being with six other guys than six other women and you, according to Matt Goldschmidt. He's 41 years old. He said that he likes being with the guys. He doesn't feel weird or it's just he's able to go in there with his bros and get a true workout in. Mm. And that it's actually a very humbling experience because the workouts are tough.
1: Sure.
3: Yeah, I've only done Pilates, I think, twice. And it's just like with your body weight and stuff. But I was so sore.
0: Yeah.
2: I heard it touches muscles. Like you can't, like little muscles that you can't normally work out at the gym.
1: So if you work out at a regular gym, is it also beneficial to do Pilates as well? To get like the full experience?
2: Well, yeah.
1: Okay. And who wants to work out with only men? I'm sorry, I'm a man. I want to work out with mostly women because I feel like working out with men is like a toxic, just like bro.
3: But also women don't want you in their Pilates.
2: Yeah, because you're, yeah, I know they start bending and they start, you know, angling a certain way and...
3: That's exactly why we don't want
2: Exactly. Well, I'm telling you why.
0: You can't go, you can't go stretch and do your thing, right? Because you got some guy like Nicasio.
3: Yeah.
0: Just,
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0: our listener Trisha wants to ask their neighbors to pay them back for a lamp that their kid broke.
1: Oh, wow.
0: Does that make sense? We're on the same page?
2: Yeah. Uh-huh.
0: All right, so we're going to read the DM that Trisha sent. 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
1: Any fun for the girl, them.
2: You set the trend and now you set the pace.
3: Ten more to ten, when me wine, feel me way.
4: I still got it.
1: Girl,

0: So Trisha wants to ask their neighbors to pay them back for a lamp that their kid broke.
1: Oh, God.
0: All right. Let's have Serena read the DM that Trisha sent, and then we can kind of get a better, I don't know, breakdown of the situation, please.
2: We have become pretty good friends with a family on our street, and the other night they came over for dinner. Their two-year-old pulled the lamp off of the counter, and it broke. I know it was an accident, but I loved that lamp, and it cost me almost $300. Oh my God. Before I could say anything, my dumbass husband told our neighbors, don't worry about it. It was an accident, and we just will get a new one. After they left, we got in a fight because I said they still need to pay us for that lamp. He said we're not ruining a friendship over material items. We don't have money to replace it, so why shouldn't they pay for it?
0: Trisha, I think you have bigger problems to worry about because it seems you feel comfortable calling your husband a dumbass. That's what wives do.
3: Well, that was a dumb move on his part.
0: There's no name calling in my relationship. If you call names
1: and not take offense to it?
2: Not a dumbass.
0: Yeah, that's disrespectful.
3: So, yeah, I agree with Tina on that.
0: Matt calls his girl, I'm not even joking, the B word.
1: I have.
3: That's
0: and
3: crazy.
0: And she calls him the same.
1: Yeah. It hurts worse than she calls it to me.
0: All right, let's focus on this. Okay. For Trisha specifically, Serena, do you think that she's overreacting or does she have a point she should fight to get the money?
2: I think she's overreacting. Like, wow. I get being annoyed, but, I mean, it's a two-year-old. What are they gonna... You know, like, they don't know better, and you knew. You knew they had a two-year-old.
0: All right, Nicasio clearly thinks she needs to go for the money.
3: Yeah, I mean, you're right. The kid doesn't know better, but the parents do, so the parents should be watching their kid. I at least would be like, you know what? Give me half. Give me half because I did have you over as company, and... You weren't watching your kid, so give me at least half of it.
4: The depreciation of the lamp, right?
0: Let's talk to Matt. He has kids that do wild things at people's houses. Yeah. I've seen it.
1: So I feel like their neighbors kind of suck. They should have offered right away, even if the husband said, don't worry about it. They should be like, no, we're going to pay for it.
0: I agree.
1: Our kid broke it.
0: Yeah. I agree.
1: But since they didn't, you're kind of stuck, and I wouldn't ruin a relationship with somebody that lives by you. You know, for the rest of the time.
0: Now you know the type of people they are, though.
2: Yeah, but also, it's a lamp. What if they are struggling and they can't afford to give you that money? And it's a lamp. Like, you have a light switch in your house.
3: But they can afford to have a kid.
1: That's why they can't afford a lamp.
0: Let's talk to Ryan. We'll get his thoughts on it. Listener Therapy, Tino Cochino Radio. Don't move.
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6: 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Kidding! That was me. I'm totally Darla.
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2: 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Number

0: right, so Trisha reached out because I guess her and her husband hit it off with some neighbors, and they invited him to dinner the other night. Everything was good, but they have a 2-year-old, and this 2-year-old, I guess, broke a lamp, and it was like a $300 lamp.
1: Oh.
0: And now she's feeling some type of way, like, yo, we should ask the neighbors for money. And the husband's like, look, these are actually good neighbors. It's very rare to find neighbors that you get along with. Let's not mess up the relationship over some money. But Trisha's not having it. Ryan, what are your thoughts, bro?
2: Well, I'm definitely on the husband's side, man. Whenever you have company over, there's that chance something may break, something may go wrong. And we don't want to ruin a friendship, especially if they're really great neighbors, because those are hard to come by. And then especially if you have kids, bro, we already know kids will be kids. And there's not really much we can do about that. So I don't think they should ruin that friendship, because especially if they're a great neighbor, man, because nowadays neighbors are all we have. So I'm definitely on the husband's side, bro. It's materialistic things. They come and go, but friendships are forever.
3: What are we going to let slide, though? Like, what if, you know, what if the neighbor comes over and tries to, you know, sleeps with your girl? It's just like, yeah, but hey, they're neighbors.
2: That's a different story, man. Way different story.
0: Listen, man, celebrity gossip. We got a ton. What are we going to spill in tea time today?
4: Diddy's life behind bars is sounding a lot different than what you might expect it to be.
0: He's getting massages, bro. He's getting massages. Really? We're talking all about it next.
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0: All right, let's talk Diddy and his day-to-day in jail. Apparently, he's living his best life. It's Tino Cochino Radio. It's Tea Time. What is happening?
1: So NBC News spoke with four men who spent time in his unit, and they claim Diddy is spending thousands of dollars a month paying other inmates to cook for him, clean, do his laundry, even give him massages.
0: Whoa.
1: And apparently he's accused of having access to Hennessy, a contraband cell phone, and even a jailbroken tablet. And sources claim that he uses the phone for Instagram and has received explicit photos from a former girlfriend.
0: Take that, take that. I wonder what his Finsta is. What's the fake Instagram account Diddy uses?
1: Ooh.
0: Right?
2: I mean,
0: imagine Diddy just in his cell, just all his feet kicked back. He's got his little Hennessy cup. He's got his jammies on, and he's just scrolling.
1: And he comes across 50s like posts, and he just squeezes his cup.
2: Like Arthur. I mean, it's smart, right? Because he's gaining respect from the inmates. Like, literally, you're paying them off.
1: Well, his lawyers are obviously denying this. And then I guess the prisons didn't confirm, the allegations. But they said that contraband phones and drugs continue to be a problem.
0: Of course. And we know that money buys anything. That is the world that we're in. It's not like he doesn't have access to his money. His lawyers probably put X amount on his books all the time.
2: Crazy.
1: And he's probably telling people, too, if you take care of me when I get out of here.
0: I'll take care of your family, whatever. So,
2: and he will.
0: They just moved his date up again. I think he gets out in January 2028, so two more years. Okay. And I feel like it's going to get moved up again. I think he'll get out next year.
3: He might.
1: Possibly, yeah.
3: Unless he's sneaking Hennessy into the jail.
1: Random. I saw a picture of him, too. He looks like an old, Tata.
0: I mean, he is. I mean, he's, 60, right?
3: 56.
0: Yeah, so it's like he's not dyeing his hair anymore, 56. So that stuff is gray.
3: Yeah, his beard is. That's looks really like Santa. Him.
0: Your beard gets pretty gray now, right?
3: Yeah, it does. Yeah, but I still got some brown.
0: I feel like a gray beard looks good, man. You should rock it.
2: Oh, you don't color it, do you?
3: No, I don't color it.
2: Oh, that's good.
3: It's natural. Thanks.
0: Matt, I don't know what happened. You were really cool for a while with your appearance.
3: Thank you for the using Christ. Past tense.
0: Yeah, because you let it go.
3: I had a mohawk.
1: I don't know.
3: 47-year-old man with a mohawk.
1: You're chest hair that's showing is giving me the ick.
2: I think you're just outgrowing your
0: family. I'm telling you, Matt, it looks like
3: your chest hair gives me the ick, Serena.
2: Oh, oh my God.
1: Okay.
2: She does have a mustache.
0: Let's switch it.
1: One chin hair.
0: The average job search in America now takes this long. How long do you think, Serena, to find a job?
1: Year and a half.
3: Oh my God.
0: We'll reveal it next. It might shock you.
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0: All right, so apparently the average job search in the United States now takes over 6 months.
1: That's what I was going to say. My
2: Man,
1: God.
2: That's still a long time.
0: It says it lasts 25 to 26 weeks. Remote hiring means more people are competing for the same roles.
1: Damn.
2: It's crazy. It's tough out here. Even like, well, my friend's daughter, she's young. She's like 18. But she can't even find just like a serving job or, you know, just like
1: I thought everybody's looking
2: job.
1: For people like in that kind of money bracket to work and they can't find them.
2: Yeah, like I don't know what's happening out there.
0: Man, I feel like every day I'm driving somewhere and I see signs all over the place hiring. So
1: what?
0: It's like, are people just really not looking? Yeah. Is it not the type of job? I know that I've got a couple friends that are like, well, I'm not going to take this type of job because I deserve this type of job. It's got that mentality. And yeah. It's like, bro, if you need a job, then you will find a job.
1: And then look mm-hmm. for a different job while you have
0: exactly.
1: that job.
0: You just got to find a way to support yourself. I think there's a lot of people that are just very picky.
3: It's like, bro, mm-hmm. walk into an Arby's. They'll hire you on spot.
0: Damn, Arby's sounds good, low-key. Every time I tell people I like Arby's, people are always like,
2: I like Arby's too.
0: And
2: yes.
0: cheddar
2: yes.
0: is yeah, classic. Class. It yeah. is delicious. And I don't know if you've ever had their mozzarella sticks, but
1: no.
0: Mwah.
2: My husband doesn't like Arby's. He's an Arby's hater.
0: Really?
2: Who? Yeah. My husband.
1: Oh. Is that the one where you ring a bell, good service?
0: Yeah. yeah.
1: Okay.
0: You know who else used to do that? Long John Silver's.
3: Oh, my
0: I've
3: God.
0: I've never been to that. Oh. The Hush Puppies were great. Oh, he sounds so fat right now, dude. I just love good food, man.
3: Not there no more.
0: Listen, coming up next, I want to talk about basically avoiding a fight with your partner. Now, specifically, this is for my fellas out there. You know what it is. You don't want to fight with your girl, man. It messes up the peace
1: yeah.
0: in your home. And that's just, ugh, you don't need that. So how do you avoid it? We'll talk about it next.
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2: Cigarettes, I'm going to take you when I get out the studio.

0: for all my fellas out there, listen up, man. I'm sure you hate fighting with your girl. So if you knew a way to avoid it, you would probably, you know, listen.
1: Yes.
0: Mm-hmm. So listen, Matt found a few.
1: Yes, there's three. Stay calm. Take deep breaths and lower your voice. Yelling triggers a defensive or aggressive response in your partner. That's really hard to do when you're mad.
2: That's how it's...
0: Mm-hmm. Breathing really does work. I swear to God, like when I get really upset, I'll do that. But it's like when I'm alone. Like in an actual argument, I have yet to just breathe in it and calm down.
1: You're thinking about how can I win this argument?
0: Yeah. But if I'm alone and I'm just pissed off, I can regulate my breathing. Yeah. And it does work. But yeah, when you're in the heat of the moment with somebody, man, if you can do that, I salute you because it's tough. Number two.
1: Serena does this, and we give her crap for it, but it's take a break. If you feel overwhelmed or flooded, ask for... Okay, Serena, here's where... Ask for a brief 15 to 20-minute pause to cool down before continuing to talk. You do it for a couple weeks,
2: she needs a day, yeah.
3: Yes, but if he... But also, if he's, like, trying to talk to me, but sometimes I feel like he's scared to talk to me, then I feel like I would talk.
0: That's so funny, because Serena's husband's huge, man. He's, like, 6'2", this, like... But super but bigger
2: teddy
0: dude.
2: Bear.
0: And he's like cowers to Serena, like, please.
3: He loves me.
2: I always know when they're fighting because he DMs me.
0: I don't want to say cowers because that sounds weak. I feel like Paul would probably stand up to you if he really felt something. But also, I feel like he just doesn't want to fight. So he probably is just like, not
3: worth
0: it.
3: Yeah, he's pretty respectful. Yeah, are you guys, he mentioned something about golfing.
2: Yeah, I know. But
0: you golf with him?
2: No, he wants to, but every
0: That's
2: time...
0: That's crazy that you have a problem with me hanging out with a couple of my friends on the weekends when we do comedy, but you have all these other boyfriends that you go out and play golf with. You literally go and handle balls with your boyfriends, and you're mad at me?
2: It's different.
0: We'll talk about
2: it's
0: this
2: a different
0: later.
2: Level.
1: You guys need to practice this.
0: What's number three?
1: Never storm off. Leaving abruptly without a plan makes your partner feel abandoned. Agree to take a break and state when you'll return to finish the conversation.
2: I like to say what I feel.
0: Well, how do you feel right now?
2: I feel like you're not there for me, Tino.
0: I'm listening.
2: You're present, but you're not here.
0: What would you like more of?
2: Like a text, like something, a call.
0: How come if you're thinking of me, you can't just text me in that moment?
2: Because
0: it's very one-sided. I could then flip it on you.
2: We're just
0: be
2: both
0: like,
2: busy. I get it. But it's just like, I want to bother you. And you don't want to bother me. So it's like, well, never. You got to realize I'm a Leo, so
0: I know,
2: you got to reach out first.
0: Sorry, Serena. I hate Leo. because Leo's one of the biggest things is they're all about themselves.
3: That is not true.
0: Yes, it is. Serena, you celebrate your month for your birthday for a month.
3: People want to celebrate me.
0: Oh, my God. Do you hear that?
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1: So this conversation, I don't want it to become a sexist thing, and I want to start it by saying that. It's just a genuine question, because I feel like when it comes to dating, you always hear women say, oh, no, well, you know, I deserve this and I deserve that, and I need a man that has this and is this tall and whatever, whatever. There's all these like requirements, right? So why is it bad for men to have requirements when it comes to women? Like, that's a genuine question.
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0: So I watched this movie over the weekend. It has Kid Cudi and Jenna Ortega, and it's a little older. I think it came out like maybe 2019, 2020, something like that. It's a horror movie. It's called X. Really good.
1: Great movie.
0: But there's a scene where the main girl, and I don't even know her name. I'd never heard of her before, but she does a really good job. She talks about, I deserve this life, and I deserve this, and I deserve that. And I was like, okay, you hear so many people say, I deserve this. But the real question, and not in a mean way, is why do you deserve it? Like, you don't just deserve things because you're born. Like, that's entitlement to me. Like, if you work hard and you live right and you're nice to people and certain things, yes, then you deserve that positive energy to be reciprocated.
2: Yeah,
0: but to just demand, I deserve this. And when you say why, and they're like, oh, well, because I'm me. That's just arrogant, I think. And this happens a lot in dating, right? You hear women say, and again, ladies, I'm not shaming. I know you got to throw the disclaimer out there. Not shaming. It's just a genuine question, because when you talk to women about dating, they have quote unquote requirements. Well, I want a guy that's 6'1". I want a guy that makes this much money. I want a guy that looks like this. I want a guy that treats me like this. But then when guys say, well, I need a girl that's this, or she has a big butt or whatever, then it's like, oh my God, why are you this way? And it's just like, what do you mean? Why can't we have quote unquote requirements? Or why can't we ask for you to bring something to the table if you can ask that of us? What I'm saying, does it make sense, Serena?
3: It makes sense. And I mean, I haven't dated for a long time because I've been, you know, with my husband for so long. But like for me, I just think it'd be a red flag in general. Like if both parties were like, oh, these are the requirements. Because I know I would be offended if someone was just like, oh, what do you bring to the table? Because I'd be like, oh, I thought we were just getting to know each other.
2: Well, there was a time where you said that you wouldn't date a person that worked at McDonald's or that had like that type of a job. What happened to the love nowadays? Like, what happened to, like,
3: if I'm being honest, right now in my 30s, if

0: I were to get divorced, like, no, I would want something.
1: You see?
0: But the thing is, I don't think that's wrong. I think if I was in my 20s, I'm not going to build you up. I already built somebody up. But and if I'm divorced, like, no, you better have your shit together and that's it.
1: But what if that person doesn't have it together, but he's bringing you qualities that you didn't see in your husband?
0: We wouldn't get there.
2: She'd never stay to find out.
3: Let's talk to Kenya. We'll get her womanly perspective on this next.
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0: 10, girl, you a 10. Girl, you a 10, girl, you a 10, girl, you a 10. Girl, you a 10, girl, you a 10, girl, you a 10. Girl, you a 10, girl, you a 10, girl, you a 10.
1: All right, so we have Kenya on the line. I want to get her womanly perspective on this. This is the question, okay? So, like, and this is not to sound sexist. It might come off as sexist, but I promise it's not. But in the world we're in now, when it comes to dating, women have, like, a bare minimum, right? I got to date a guy that's this tall, and he's got to make this much, and he's got to be this, this, this. And that's fine. You should want what you want. But is it wrong, or why are men shamed when they say, well, I want a girl that does this? Or when even just when a guy says, well, what do you bring to the table? Okay, I provide this, this, this, or I'm this, this, this. What do you bring? Girls get offended. Like, how dare you ask me? I'm the gift. But it's like, but there's a million women and a million men. Like, what are you bringing to the table other than just yourself, your being, you know what I mean?
2: I guess it just depends, because I guess it goes both ways. Like, if you want that, if you want a specific type of man or woman, you have to

0: to bring something to the table too, you know? I'm not saying it has to be like a lot, but it has to be something.
1: I was on a date last night, and the girl that I was with, we were surrounded by a bunch of boosted women, as the kids would say.
2: Oh, oh my God.
1: There's a lot of plastic surgery going on. There was a lot of BBLs. And the girl that I was with, she was like, man, I'm going to be honest. Like, I get kind of intimidated being around so many girls like this. And man, I looked at her. I said, listen, all of this is bought. This is a world where anyone can have that. What you have is special. What you have on the inside is different from what they have on the outside. And that's real.
0: Yes. Like I always say, we're not ugly. We're just poor.
1: There you go. Well, we're on the topic of just men and women and dating. Man, I saw this post, dude. Fellas, you're looking a little too thirsty out there, if I'm being honest. And I know some guys are going to be like, oh, whatever, man, I'm just shooting my shot. But I'll share what I saw next.
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3: Yeah. Ice.

0: Serena, agree or disagree? Looking thirsty online is gross.
1: Yes.
0: I feel like for men and women, like, they're just, I don't know.
2: What if Chris Brown did it, Serena? Is it gross then?
1: Yes.
0: She's smiling. She smiled while she said it.
3: There was no conviction.
0: So there's a woman that I don't even follow, but you know how Instagram works. It just serves you stuff. But actually, the reason it served it to me, I think, is because a ton of guys that I follow her.
3: Okay.
0: And so it shows me what they're liking and interacting with. And the video says, does anyone want to go half on rent and I'll cook for you? Listen, you can cheat. I don't even care anymore.
3: Whoa.
0: The amount of guys that I know.
1: I've seen posts like that before, right?
0: Jumped in so thirsty. Oh my God, you're going to have a line around the block. I'm in. I got you. Dibs. Down. You cook it. I'll make the cocktails. Come on. Are you serious? Let's go. Wow. You know she's joking, bro. It's a video. You guys look stupid.
4: Yeah.
1: Yes. And we can all see it. That's the thing.
0: It's public. There's like legit comedians and like actors in the comments. And they'll probably, the thing is, she'll sleep with them.
1: You don't know that.
0: Well, I don't. Why would she post a video like that saying that she'll cheat and do whatever? She doesn't care. She just wants someone to pay her rent.
1: To make men look stupid.
3: Yeah, but, and they did.
2: Here's the reason why they're commenting and that is fake. You're seeing it, so maybe there's a girl out there that this guy wants, you know, them to see, like a mutual friend. So that's the only reason why I would comment, because if I'm like, oh, I'm going to put this there so that way other people can see it. So that way they know I'll be down to take care of the girl.
0: Your logic doesn't even make sense. No, yeah. Like, you said a bunch of words, and that's cool. But
3: and paying half a rent isn't taking care of the girl.
0: Very true.
3: Right?
0: I mean, you want to talk bare minimum.
3: Come on.
0: I got half, baby. Let's talk about something I actually care about. Del Taco has just turned Flamin' Hot Cheetos into queso.
1: Ew.
2: Oh, my God.
0: Bro, I've been eating pretty good, but I'll throw it out the window for this. Let's talk about it next.
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0: I've been eating pretty good lately, man. Even on the road, I was very proud of myself in Florida over the weekend. I did not, well, one time I wild out at like 2 in the morning. There was no one around and I was starving. I went to 7-Eleven and got nachos. That was bad.
1: Oh my God.
0: That was bad.
1: 7-Eleven.
0: That was bad. But outside of that.
2: The calories on that.
0: Outside of that, I did really good. And I worked out every day. Even at the club, I didn't eat crazy food. I got a filet with asparagus.
3: Oh, nice.
0: Like,
3: nice.
0: I did good. Mm. But I will throw it all out the window for Del Taco's latest creation. They have turned Flamin' Hot Cheetos into queso.
2: Ooh,
0: oh, it looks so good. The bright red queso appears across 6 new items, including loaded fries, nachos, burritos, and even a crispy chicken burrito.
3: Dang.
0: Does it look good? Here's a picture. Be honest.
3: It does look good.
0: Matt, I know you like junk food.
1: It looks good, but the chemicals in that and the food dye and the...
0: Well, my thing about that, that was the one thing I was worried about. It was the Red 40. Like, we know that it's bad, and they've been saying that they're taking it out of everything. So how can you launch a whole new product line with Red 40?
3: Doing it before, because I think they're phasing it out.
0: Maybe.
2: I think it's good. Red 40 is good for you in doses.
0: I don't know about that. The comments are funny. Simon says.hr said, this gave me heartburn looking at it.
1: Yeah.
0: Oscar Carnage said, every white and Mexican girl's dream has come true.
1: God.
0: And then, of course, B Styles, a.k.a. Matt's wife, jumped in the comments and said, red dye cancer.
1: That's right.
0: Do we believe that bro code is still a thing?
2: No, I don't think so. Because guys rather, yeah.
0: Well, you didn't even finish what you were saying.
2: Oh, no, just go ahead.
0: Okay. comedian Joe Coy speaking out on it. We'll see what he has to say next.
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0: In 2026, do we believe that bro code is still a thing?
1: I don't think so.
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0: All right, let's listen to comedian Joe Coy.
3: If you introduce me to your girlfriend and we become friends for years, like every time you go out, we go out, blah, blah, blah, and then you break up, I officially have broken up with your ex-girlfriend.
4: Hell yeah.
3: But I don't talk to her.
4: No.
3: She can DM me. It doesn't exist anymore.
5: Doesn't work that way.
3: Well, I'm not being mean. It's just, it's a bro code. But then I see dudes dating other dudes' exes, and I cringe when I hear that.
0: There's a girl that I dated, was not official with by any means, but dated. And once we had stopped talking, a friend of mine hooked up with her. Is that breaking bro code?
1: You didn't date her. Like, you weren't girlfriend, boyfriend, right?
0: We dated, like, went out on a few dates and stuff.
1: No.
0: But we were not official.
6: That's
0: not
6: breaking. Did you really, really like her?
0: I mean, no, because it didn't last.
6: Okay,
1: then. And was she for the streets, knowing?
0: Well, that's what I wonder. I don't know.
2: And is that friend in this room?
6: Or is a friend for the streets?
2: Is that friend in this room?
0: What? Yes or no, man? was my friend in the wrong for hooking up with her after?
1: No, he was not in the wrong.
0: Because Serena?
1: He was in your...
6: Yes, he was.
0: Wow.
2: Matt? Yeah, that's gross. Yeah.
0: We don't put him on the air a lot, but my business partner, Mikey, is also here. What are your thoughts, man? Is that,
7: She's for the streets.
6: I think you're for the streets.
0: Oh,
1: damn.
6: I mean, not you. The friend.
2: Yeah, you just outed him.
7: Oh, you want to go there?
4: Shots fired.
0: Let's take a break. Let's take a break now.
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1: All right, baby, game time. Let's do this. Are you smarter than Nicasio?
2: Yeah.
1: Let me see. You ready to go, right?
2: Yes.
1: All right, question today is what?
2: Which celebrity keeps 2 backyard beehives at her home because she houses tens of thousands of bees to make fresh honey for her family? Is it A, Doja Cat, B, Beyonce, or C, Lil' Kim?
1: We have Marlene on the line, so we're playing. Are you smarter than Nicasio? Next.
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0: Are you smarter than Nicasio? We have Marlene on the line, correct? How you doing today?
1: Good. How are you guys?
0: Awesome. No complaints. We're excited to play this game with you. It's going to be really easy. Nicasio will give you a question, followed by three multiple choice answers. Just trust your gut. Pick the right one, and we'll get you hooked up, okay?
1: Okay.
2: Which celebrity keeps two backyard beehives at her home because she houses tens of thousands of bees to make fresh honey for her family? Is it A, Doja Cat, B, Beyonce, or C, Lil' Kim?
1: I'm going
2: to
1: say Beyonce.
2: Beyonce it is.
0: There it is. That sounds like some Beyonce vibe.

0: It's Queen Bee.
1: I'm like, who would do that, though?
2: Yeah, Queen Bee is.
0: It makes sense. So Serena's favorite, Dr. Pepper, has apparently turned 23 flavors into chicken tenders.
1: What are we doing?
3: A Dr. Pepper flavored chicken tender?
1: Oh, my God.
0: We're just getting so fat, dude. We'll talk about it next.
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0: right, Serena, I know you're a big fan of Dr. Pepper. Curious to see if you would be down to try the Dr. Pepper chicken tenders. These are new at Slim Chickens. It says they've created a special Dr. Pepper-inspired seasoning for its tenders, wings, and bite-sized chicken.
1: I would try it. I feel like I could see myself eating the bite-sized chicken with a little sprinkle of the Dr. Pepper sprinkles.
0: It's funny, like, my God. The picture of the seasoning, like, it looks good, but it's just, I know it's going to be sweet, and it sounds weird, but just, I am who I am. Okay. I don't like sweet meat.
2: Hi. What is your preferred meat style?
0: Spicy.
2: Oh, yeah.
3: I like spicy. So like a chorizo.
0: If it's beef. I don't like pork chorizo, only beef.
3: Well, then I'm out, I guess.
2: What do you mean you're out?
0: He's porky. What I'm trying to think, like,
2: would
0: like,
2: you drink?
0: I like a Nashville hot, like that's probably what. If I don't get like, okay, Dairy Queen has some of the best tenders.
1: They are
2: surprisingly good,
0: and they're
2: good.
0: Really good. The OG, just original ones. They have a Nashville hot that, or no, it's a flamethrower, and it's okay.
3: Oh dang!
0: But it's a little, I don't know. It's like they're trying too much, and that's how I feel like with this. Like, why do we really need a Dr. Pepper seasoning?
2: That's
0: chicken?
2: What I'm saying. What about like chicken flavored chicken?
1: Right? But no, I would try it one time. I don't think it'd be like something I'd want to do like every single time I go and get some chicken. But no, because
0: it's
1: I love Dr.
0: Shot,
1: Pepper.
0: Right? Yeah. The comments are funny. Isaac Dior17 said, toes gonna fall off.
2: That's something different. I think that's diabetes.
3: That's diabetes.
0: Tino Cochino Radio. Listen, man, celebrity gossip. We got a ton. What are we going to spill in tea time today?
1: Diddy's life behind bars is sounding a lot different than what you might expect it to be.
0: He's getting massages, bro. He's getting massages. Really? We're talking all about it next.
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0: All right, let's talk Diddy and his day-to-day in jail. Apparently, he's living his best life. It's Tino Cochino Radio. It's Tea Time. What is happening?
1: So NBC News spoke with four men who spent time in his unit, and they claim Diddy is spending thousands of dollars a month paying other inmates to cook for him, clean, do his laundry, even give him massages.
0: Whoa.
1: And apparently he's accused of having access to Hennessy, a contraband cell phone, and even a jailbroken tablet. And sources claim that he uses the phone for Instagram and has received explicit photos from a former girlfriend.
0: Take that. I wonder what his Finsta is. What's the fake Instagram account Diddy uses?
1: Ooh.
0: Right?
2: I mean,
0: imagine Diddy just in his cell, just all, his feet kicked back. He's got his little Hennessy cup. He's got his jammies on. And he's just scrolling.
1: And he comes across 50s like posts, and he just squeezes his cup.
2: Like Arthur. I mean, it's smart, right? Because he's gaining respect from the inmates. Like, literally, you're paying them off.
1: Well, his lawyers are obviously denying this. And then I guess the prisons didn't confirm, the allegations, but they said that contraband phones and drugs continue to be a problem.
0: Of course. And we know that money buys anything. That is the world that we're in. It's not like he doesn't have access to his money. His lawyers probably put X amount on his books all the time.
2: Crazy.
1: And he's probably telling people, too, if you take care of me when I get out of here.
0: I'll take care of you, take care of your family, whatever. So,
2: and he will.
0: They just moved his date up again. I think he gets out in January 2028, so two more years. Okay. And I feel like it's going to get moved up again. I think he'll get out next year.
3: He might.
1: Possibly, yeah.
3: Unless he's sneaking Hennessy into the jail.
1: Random, I saw a picture of him too. He looks like an old, Tata.
0: I mean, he is. I mean, he's, 60, right?
3: 56.
0: Yeah, so it's he's not dyeing his hair anymore, so that stuff is gray.
3: Yeah, his beard is. That's looks really like Santa.
0: Your beard gets pretty gray now, right?
3: Yeah, it does. Yeah, but I still got some brown.
0: I feel like a gray beard looks good, man. You should rock it.
2: Oh, you don't color it, do you?
3: No, I don't color it.
2: Oh, that's good.
3: It's natural. Thanks.
0: Matt, I don't know what happened. You were, really cool for a while with your appearance.
3: Thank you for the using Christ. Past tense.
0: Yeah, because you let it go.
3: I had a mohawk. I'm not
1: gonna... I don't know.
3: 47-year-old man with a mohawk.
1: You're chest hair that's showing is giving me the ick.
2: I think you're just outgrowing your
0: family. I'm telling you, Matt looks like
3: your chest hair gives me the ick, Serena.
2: Oh my God.
1: Okay.
2: She does have a mustache.
0: Let's switch it.
1: One chin hair.
0: The average job search in America now takes this long. How long do you think, Serena, to find a job?
1: Year and a half.
3: Oh my God.
0: We'll reveal it next. It might shock you.
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0: All right, so apparently the average job search in the United States now takes over 6 months.
1: That's what I was going to say. My
2: Man,
1: God.
2: That's still a long time.
0: It says it lasts 25 to 26 weeks. Remote hiring means more people are competing for the same roles.
1: Damn.
2: It's crazy. It's tough out here. Even like, well, my friend's daughter, she's young. She's like 18, but she can't even find just like a serving job or, you know, just like
1: I thought everybody's looking
2: job.
1: For people like in that kind of money bracket to work and they can't find them.
2: Yeah. Like, I don't know what's happening out there. Yeah,
0: I feel like every day I'm driving somewhere and I see signs all over the place. Hiring. So it's like, are people just really not looking? Yeah. Is it not the type of job? I know that I've got a couple friends that are like, well, I'm not going to take this type of job because I deserve this type of job. It's got that mentality. And yeah. It's like, bro, if you need a job, then you will find a job.
1: And then look for a different job while you have
0: that job. Exactly. You just got to find a way to support yourself. I think that there's a lot of people that are just very picky.
3: It's like, bro, walk into an Arby's. They'll hire you on spot.
0: Damn, Arby's sounds good, low-key. Every time I tell people I like Arby's, people are always like,
2: I like Arby's too. The beef and cheddar is classic.
0: It is delicious. And I don't know if you've ever had their mozzarella sticks, but
1: no.
2: My husband doesn't like Arby's. He's an Arby's hater.
0: Really?
2: Who? Yeah, my husband. Oh.
1: Not the one where you ring a bell, good service?
0: Yeah.
1: Okay.
0: You know who else used to do that? Long John Silver's.
3: Oh my
0: God. I've never been to that piece. The Hush Puppies were great. Oh, he sounds so fat right now, dude. I just love good food, man.
3: Not there no more.
0: Listen, coming up next, I want to talk about basically avoiding a fight with your partner. Now, specifically, this is for my fellas out there. You know what it is. You don't want to fight with your girl, man. It messes up the peace in your home. And that's just, ugh, you don't need that. So how do you avoid it? We'll talk about it next.
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12: 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Call

0: For all my fellas out there, listen up, man. I'm sure you hate fighting with your girl. So if you knew a way to avoid it, you would probably, you know, listen.
1: Yes.
0: Mm-hmm. So listen, Matt found a few.
1: Yes, there's three. Stay calm. Take deep breaths and lower your voice. Yelling triggers a defensive or aggressive response in your partner. That's really hard to do when you're mad.
2: That's how it's...
0: Mm-hmm. Breathing really does work. I swear to God, like when I get really upset, I'll do that. But it's like when I'm alone. Like in an actual argument, I have yet to just breathe in it and calm down.
1: You're thinking about how can I win this argument?
0: Yeah. But if I'm alone and I'm just pissed off, I can regulate my breathing. Yeah. And it does work. But yeah, when you're in the heat of the moment with somebody, man, if you can do that, I salute you because it's tough. Number two.
1: Serena does this, and we give her crap for it, but it's take a break. If you feel overwhelmed or flooded, ask for... Okay, Serena, here's where... Ask for a brief 15 to 20-minute pause to cool down before continuing to talk. You do it for a couple weeks.
2: She needs a day, yeah.
3: Yes, but if he... But also, if he's, like, trying to talk to me, but sometimes I feel like he's scared to talk to me, then I feel like I would talk.
0: That's so funny, because Serena's husband is huge, man. He's, like, 6'2", this, like... Super bigger
2: teddy bear,
0: and he's like cowers to Serena, like please.
3: He loves me.
2: I always know when they're fighting because he DMs me.
0: I don't want to say cowers because that sounds weak. I feel like Paul would probably stand up to you if he really felt something, but also I feel like he just doesn't want to fight, so he probably is just like not
3: worth
0: it.
3: He's pretty respectful. Yeah, are you guys? He mentioned something about golfing.
2: Yeah, I know, but
0: you golf with him.
2: No, he wants to, but every
0: That's
2: time...
0: That's crazy that you have a problem with me hanging out with a couple of my friends on the weekends when we do comedy, but you have all these other boyfriends that you go out and play golf with. You literally go and handle balls with your boyfriends, and you're mad at me?
2: It's different.
0: We'll talk about
2: it's
0: this
2: a different
0: later.
1: You guys need to practice this.
0: What's number three?
1: All right, never storm off. Leaving abruptly without a plan makes your partner feel abandoned. Agree to take a break and state when you'll return to finish the conversation.
2: I like to say what I feel.
0: Well, how do you feel right now?
2: I feel like you're not there for me, Tino.
0: I'm listening.
2: You're present, but you're not here.
0: What would you like more of?
2: Like a text, like something, a call.
0: How come if you're thinking of me, you can't just text me in that moment?
2: Because
0: it's very one-sided. I could then flip it on you.
2: We're just
0: be
2: both
0: like,
2: busy. I get it, but it's just like I want to bother you, and you don't want to bother me. So it's like, well, never. You got to realize I'm a Leo, so
0: I know,
2: you got to reach out first.
0: Sorry, Serena. I hate Leo. because Leo's one of the biggest things is they're all about themselves.
3: That is not true.
0: Yes, it is. Serena, you celebrate your birthday for a month.
3: People want to celebrate me.
0: Oh, my God. Do you hear that?
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0: Yes, I just wanted to make a dedication.
1: How about an oral expression?
0: Oral expression, sorry.
1: All right, let's do it. What's your name?
0: Jenny.
1: Hi, Jenny. Where are you calling from tonight?
0: Portland, Oregon.
1: All right, let's do this. Who's on your mind? Who are you thinking about?
0: My husband, Leo. I just want to tell him I love him and I miss him, and I will see him later tonight.
1: And what's the plan for tonight? What's the move? You going to eat? You going to watch Netflix? You going to listen to slow jams? What's happening?
0: I'm not sure yet.
1: Well, if he gets home before the show ends, I want you both to enjoy the rest of the show. If it's after that, then, well, I can't help you, but I hope you have a great night together.
0: All right, thank you.

0: It is still fantastic to see you tonight. It's R-Dub and the Slow Jam Show. Hope you had an amazing weekend. Hope your Monday was tolerable, was bearable. We got through it. That deserves a pat on the back and some great music, some slow jams, and most definitely some special dedications. We call them oral expressions, and I've got a special phone number for you. I'll give that to you in about 30 seconds.
1: Hey, this is Paige from Newton Grove, North Carolina. I want to do an oral expression for the love of my life, Ken. Babe, I love you. You're actually driving in front of me right now. I just wanted to tell you I love you so much.
2: Hi, this is William Glenn. Making an oral expression for Samantha out of Yolo County. I love you, baby. Now you're here stuck with me in Nevada. I love you forever. Have a good night.
3: 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I love you so much.
4: Hi, this is Brittany from Hammond, Louisiana, and my oral expression is to Jamil at Oakdale. I want to tell him I love and miss him so much and cannot wait till you get home.
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1: Listening to Slow Jam, wanting to send an oral expression to my husband, Sean Barella.
0: Yes, Serena, we spoke a few weeks ago. In fact, you were writing him a letter at the time when you called. Did that letter ever reach him?
1: Yes, it did.

0: And did he send one back?
1: Yes, I actually got a letter yesterday from him.
0: Beautiful. Excellent. All right. Well, what do you want to tell Sean tonight? What's your message to him?
1: Well, since we're both listening to Sunday Night Slow Jams, I would really love for him to hear this one tonight. We haven't been able to see each other, and I just want to let him know that I love him and I miss him, and I really can't wait till he's home. And God bless me with a lovely, strong man that sits here and helps me through everything and comforts me when I need that comfort. And I sit here and I comfort him through his difficulty times while he's away from home. And I just want to let him know that he's on my mind, and I really hope he hears this tonight. Don't forget about

You know that love we shared is just something so special. The tenderness. I just don't know what to say, girl. Would you sing to me? One more time, do it like this.

0: before. Always nice to see you tonight. Tell us where you're listening from when you call in tonight. 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
1: This is Lauren calling from Lola, Montana, to give a personal oral expression to my man, Daniel Meyer, in Lompoc, California. I miss you, and I love you so much, baby. I'm counting down the days until you're back home with me.
2: 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I love you always.
3: Hi, this is Robin from Tucson, Arizona, and I want to send out an oral expression to my one and only true love, Memo Godoy. Our times are up and down as everybody else's, but our true love will last forever. You are my end game. I love you forever. Things will be okay, and you know it. I love you from the bottom of my heart.
4: Hi, this is Vanessa from Willows, California. I'm sending an oral expression to the love of my life, mi papi chulo Milo. He's in Wasco, California. I just want to say I love you, Daddy, and I can't wait for you to come home to me. And good night kisses to you and only you. Mwah.
0: Man, when they hit you with the papi chulo, it's like kryptonite. Your online expressions from slowjams.com. We'll read your emails. We'll check the apology line and give you another full hour of tonight's Monday Night Slow Jam session next.
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0: say I'm sorry?
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3: Hey, this is Veronica from Fairfield 707. I want to give an apology to Sonny Bueno. I love you. I miss you. I'm thinking about you. And, of course, all these songs are making me think about you. Smile.
4: My name is Mike, and I'm from El Mirage, Arizona, and I'd like to let Alyssa know that I am sorry for everything that's going on for over the years. And, you know, it's always for the best. I'm always there for you, and I'm always there for our boy.
5: Hi, my name is Sonia Zarazua. I'm from Artesia, New Mexico. This goes out to Pedro Zarazua. Please forgive.

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0: And here we are together again tonight, spending some special moments together. 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I love you and thank you for never giving up on us. Marlene to Angel in Highland Park, California, 93.5 K-Day. I love you and I'm not going anywhere. And Karina in Corpus Christi, Texas tonight for David in Lubbock, Texas. Good night, sweet dreams. Hugs and kisses. 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Larissa's in Palmdale, California for Bobby in Bakersfield. I love you and I'll always be there for you. Misty and Gilbert, Elmira, New York. I love you. 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Armando in Inglewood for Sarah in Sylmar, California. 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

0: Okay, let's start with your name, please.
1: Thomas Terry.
0: Hi, Thomas. Where are you calling in from tonight?
1: I'm calling from Fort Worth.
0: Thomas, welcome to the show. What's your wife's name?
1: Her name is Kobe Shields.
0: Beautiful. What city and state is Kobe Shields in tonight?
1: She is in Longhart, Texas.
0: All right. I want you to express yourself to your beautiful wife tonight. What would you like to tell her?
1: I'd like to tell her that I love her very much, and I can't wait till she gets home. Her and the girls are waiting, and we'll see them real soon, and we love her very much.
0: How many girls are at home? How many daughters do you have?
1: I have two.
0: Nice. And what about the plans? When she gets home, what's one of the first things you all want to do together as a family?
1: Go out to eat, go to the show, just stay home and watch TV.
0: Just be together, right?
1: Right on.
0: All right, my friend. Thank you so much for listening in Fort Worth tonight. Have a great night.
1: All right. Thank you. God bless.
0: Take care. You too, my friend.

0: There's no place I'd rather be than right here on this incredible radio station. Me and you together tonight. It's the Slow Jam Show, five nights a week. This is our weeknight version of Sunday night slow jams. On a Monday night, we'll close it out with your final good nights and oral expressions.
1: Hi, this is Maddie from Lubbock, Texas. I want to make an oral expression to Vince, my boyfriend of 2 months. Vince, I'm thinking about you, and I never want the haters to get to you.
2: This is Clint from Las Vegas, Nevada. I wanted to send my wife a very, very, very, very, very, very, very huge hug of love. Thank you for being who you are.
3: This is Alicia from Louisville, Kentucky. I want to send an oral expression. I love you, Michael, and I hope we always be together.
4: Hi, this is Myrna Huerta from Tucson, Arizona, putting out a request for David Gallegos. Baby, I love you, and I hope we do work this out. I had a great time today.
0: Remember, together, we can do anything. We can work anything out. We can overcome any obstacle, any challenge. 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Thanks for being together with me tonight and all week long on this incredible radio station late at night. 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
10: I called my mom recently. 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
12: So oh my God. 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

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you a 10 girl you a 10 girl you a 10 girl you a 10 girl you a 10 girl you a 10 girl you a 10 girl you a 10 girl you a 10 girl you a 10 girl you a 10 girl you a 10 girl you a 10 girl you a 10 girl you a 10 girl you a 10 girl you a 10 girl you a 10 girl you a 10 girl you a 10 girl you a 10 girl you a 10 girl you a 10 girl you a 10 girl you a 10 girl you a

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1: You know, I'm always complaining that DJ Automatic never does anything with me, like dates or whatever. 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
1: He can read the energy for all of us as a whole for our week. And of course, he can give you a free psychic reading, too. It's time for What's Your Sign?
2: Hello.
1: Welcome, welcome, welcome, RJ. Let's do this.
2: Yes. Good morning.
1: Good morning. Okay, obviously we need our spiritual forecast for the week. Before we get that as a collective, someone listening right now needs a message. What is that message, RJ?
2: So I think whoever's listening, I want to say it's going to be like a Taurus, Virgo, Capricorn energy and earth sign that I feel like is going to have to stay really, really grounded. Something is shaking them to their core. Something is really making their emotions like be on a roller coaster, and I feel like this person just needs to know that it's going to be okay, things are going to move forward, and everything happens for a reason. I think they need to stay very spiritually strong and praying up about it, because I think they're losing patience and losing hope, but they just need to really reassure themselves that things are going to be okay.
1: Oh, that feeling of being, that when you said shaken to the core, like feeling like you're not going to be able to get out of this situation, whether it's a relationship, money. I mean, right now, that's everybody's thinking about the economy and trying to save. It's temporary. No matter what the situation is, it really is temporary.
3: The one thing you can always count on is change, because things are going to change.
1: Oh, for sure, for sure. So hold on to that message and pray up, like RJ said.
2: Yes.
1: Now, our spiritual forecast for the week as a collective, what is the energy looking like for all of us?
2: So, I mean, we're just starting October. I feel like it's going to be a really good month. Emotions are going to run a little bit stronger this week, so I think people are going to have to just be a little bit careful with their delivery on things, their emotional, you know, well-being. But I think something's going to resurface from people's past, not because we're going backwards, but because I think you're finally ready to see it from a different perspective. So kind of pay attention to actions this week, not promises. Relationships might strengthen a little bit more through honest conversations, and it might also reveal where it's kind of been a one-sided effort. So don't chase clarity from somebody who's only giving you confusion. Like, stand your ground and put up that boundary. This week, it's going to be important to pay attention to intuition. Your dreams are going to be trying to get your attention as well, so try and stop and listen. The spirit's going to give you answers, but if you have answers without actions, it's still going to only leave you feeling stuck.
1: The whole actions versus promises, I really, really need people to pay attention to that part, because when someone runs their mouth about something and they don't do it, stop listening to them and watch what the action, look what they're doing instead of listening to what they're saying.
2: Yeah, because it creates a pattern.
1: Yeah, that part, a bad pattern. And you are the one choosing to allow it to happen at that point, you know, really.
2: Absolutely.
1: All right, if you want a free psychic reading, call us now, 877-730-DCS1. Follow RJ, RJ's Mystics on Facebook. Lots of good stuff on there, including a little tea for your day. Okay, every single day. I love it. RJ, we love you. Thank you. We'll talk to you next Monday.
2: Thank you.
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Let's get the party started. See you at the bar, you was hardly talking. That's when I knew that your heart was scarring. Friends to lovers need a part to star in. 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
1: Mr. Belding from Saved by the Bell, Dennis Haskins, passed away at age 75.
2: Oh.
1: You remember the show Saved by the Bell? We're talking way back in the day.
3: Hey, what is going on here?
1: He was always the man that was coming in and making sure that Zach and Slater and Kelly and Lisa and the whole gang were flying straight, per se.
2: Yes.
1: What a great legacy he left behind, though, right?
2: I mean, what a great TV show. It was one of the best TV shows when I was a kid. I used to, it actually
1: Saturday
2: made me,
1: morning.
2: Yeah, I wake up early just so I could see it.
4: And fun fact I learned last night, since it's Hispanic Heritage Month, Slater's original name was Sanchez, and his dad in the show Saved by the Bell changed it because he wanted to be Americanized.
1: Oh, I do remember that one time he had like a fit, I'm Chicano, and I'm like, what is he saying?
4: Yeah.
1: Like, on Saved by the Bell, I was like, what are we doing here? Anyway, that was one of the best TV shows of all time. That was one of those sitcoms for young people, still in your teens, but you followed their relationships, like Beverly Hills 90210. That was another one. You know who did a great job? Victorious. And they only had a couple of seasons of Victorious, but it was Ariana Grande in there. Oh my gosh, that show was one of my favorite shows to watch, and I was not a kid when I was watching it. So good. Another great sitcom, Friends.
2: Oh.
5: We were on the break!
1: And I did not watch it when it was on TV. All of my friends were into it. It was one of those things that everybody loved. I watched it later because, Anthony, you made me. You said, you got to watch this show.
2: Well, we'd make so many references to the show, and you didn't know what we were talking about.
1: True.
4: I don't want to say too much about it, but Friends might actually be in another caliber of entertainment and TV shows than what we're discussing right now, if I'm going to be honest.
1: You think it's a better caliber than Saved by the Bell? Saved by the Bell was incredible. I mean, if you were of a certain age.
2: I woke up early for Saved by the Bell.
4: Dude, and I skipped out on nap time after school to watch Friends with my grandma.
1: Oh, so your whole family loved Friends. No wonder you were so adamant and you wanted me to watch it. And I will tell you, I will give you this. It was a great show. I did get sad at the end. I was saddened because my friends were gone.
2: Not better than The Office.
6: Oh. Michael just rented The Devil Wears Prada. He has his Netflix sent here to the office, and he watches them in pieces when things are slow.
5: Steak! Where's my steak?
6: He's a big Meryl Streep fan, so I shouldn't be surprised that he's identified with her character.
7: Give me a money.
6: A suit?
7: On the phone.
6: Like,
7: you're not going to Paris.
1: I love The Office, and I'm going to maybe, you know,
2: be it's the greatest TV show of all time.
1: It might be, Otto, The Office is greater than Friends, even though I did at watch them at the same time because I'd never seen The Office and Otto was always watching it and I'd never seen Friends. I'm going to give a little bit to The Office. It was so emotional, the whole ride.
2: It was just so well written, yeah.
1: At the end, I know now why you watch it all the time, Otto, because you miss them.
2: Yeah, it's comforting.
1: I miss them.
2: Yes. You feel like they're they're our friends.
1: Yes, yes. And it was just such a great, you know, comedic take, obviously, on how you develop relationships with the people you work with. When you leave school, these are the people you get closest to, right? At the office or in our studio.
2: We have a party planning committee here at this office.
4: The Office also, it's one of the only episodes, too, that it started off on regular sitcom television where it would only be released once a week, and then it carried over to Netflix and digital streaming platforms, and that's really where it took off.
1: That's true, because that's when I watched it. You're right, I didn't watch it on NBC.
2: I never watched it when it was on NBC.
1: You know, The Paper is a new one on NBC and Peacock, and it's a spinoff of The Office, and people are raving about it.
2: I can't believe we haven't watched it
1: yet. Well, let's watch it. Let's watch it. Now we got to get ready for the down in the DM, though. That's coming up minutes from now. 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
1: Ariana Grande spotted out in L.A. with her new boyfriend. Why is she choosing to take this time off? Well, first of all, she's back with Ricky Alvarez. They dated years ago. He was a dancer.
2: He's an old flame?
1: Old flame. She's back out there, though, in public with him. She's taking a little break because she's ready to do the rounds next month when they release the new Fockers movie.
2: Oh.
1: Yeah. She signed up for a whole bunch of press. She's going to go with Ben Stiller and Robert De Niro and everybody out there. And she's gearing up for the next phase of Ariana Grande, which I believe is her acting
3: world. Obviously.
1: Yeah.
3: I mean, she's really, and she stepped into it in such huge roles.
1: Gosh, I know.
3: And this one is going to be like her first comedic big movie.
2: Mm-hmm.
3: But we already know she was funny because when she was on Victorious, she was hilarious.
1: Otto. Hilarious, Victorious, Salmon Cat. She's got the comedic acting chops. Also, though, let's talk about her role in Wicked. That was a comedic role. Her comedic timing, her ability to come with it.
4: Yes.
1: It was fun.
4: Now, she's done a lot, but granted, you're stepping into, you know, the set with some titans in acting with Ben Stiller and Robert De Niro. This is, I think, a whole different ballgame for her.
3: Ben Stiller is one of the funniest people on the planet.
1: He is. I can't wait for this movie. It comes out November 25th. Obviously, the biggest week movie releases, right? Thanksgiving weekend. We will cover it here. We'll be right back after this. Sponsored by New Nordic.
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12: Upper level high pressure means conditions are going to be nice off and on for the rest of this week. Daytime highs edging up from the 80s to maybe mid-80s. First alert, Peter Rogers, John Robinson.
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1: I actually sat next to a person having a psychotic episode for 2 hours.
2: Oh, my God.
1: Yeah. Oh. And I think I handled it well.
3: And it wasn't me, DJ Automatic.
1: No, it was not
2: you. By Anthony A.
1: I had to take a shuttle from one city to another.
3: From Phoenix to Tucson.
1: That took 2 hours. And, you know, there, a lot of people were on the little bus shuttle thing. Everybody was seemed very okay. But there was a man next to me, and he was having some type of episode. But I didn't realize that at first. And I was trying to help him, which was not the right thing to do. He's reaching underneath the seat in front of me and going, And I was like, sir, do you need help? And he just looked at me. He said, no. And I said, hold on, because he kept waving in the air. And he was kind of getting close to me. I was like, man, if this man hits me, I'm going to have a problem. But then I realized he was having a psychotic episode. And his wife, she just...
3: She was there with him?
1: Yes, and she was just tired. Like, you could just tell she takes care of him, right?
3: Oh.
1: And so she just put her head into the front seat and kind of took a nap. So I was kind of left with him.
2: All right, there you go.
1: And I was like, I guess I'll help. I mean, I don't know what else to do. So I kind of was just, are you good? You know, you okay? I was trying to take care of this man. It was such a crazy weekend of travel because we had to fly home and Otto had to change our flight. Long story short, I tried to sit with him and the lady on Southwest said, people pay extra for these seats, lady. Go to the back. I said, I realized that.
3: I thought Dana was going to make the internet.
1: Oh, no. I'm not going down
3: to
1: federal prison.
3: Oh, no, because you started giving her a little attitude back.
1: I said, chill out. I said, I know that. I said, I realize that. Calm down. God.
3: It was an eventful parents' weekend.
1: Don't you know I just took care of a psychotic man? Calm down, lady.
2: I think the moment you see his wife, well, especially when you're taking a Greyhound bus from city to city.
3: It wasn't a Greyhound bus. So it was parents' weekend at U of A. We went to go visit our daughter. Shuttle.
2: That sounds like a bus.
3: It was a shuttle, but it had bus-like activities going on.
2: Hey, listen, dog, sometimes you got to do the dollar, $2, $12 bus ride. I've been there. And sometimes the psychotic episode is what you have to endure for it. I think the moment you saw his wife take a nap, you should have known it's all good. There's nothing to worry about. She knows. She's like, oh, okay, he's just doing what he does.
1: You're right.
2: He probably was just losing at fantasy football. That's honestly what might have just been happening.
1: It might have been a fantasy football meltdown like Otto did.
3: I was
1: going to
3: say, that's where I'm at this point.
1: I'm sorry about that, Otto. I'm so sorry. All right. So what do we have for National Day, Anthony A?
2: It is National Mad Hatter Day.
1: Oh, my gosh. I love Alice in Wonderland so much. Otto knows this. I love to watch the movie. And I think Johnny Depp did such a great job. This is the movie from back in the day, but I love
3: it. It's the second best version of it.
1: What do you like? The
3: Gene
1: Disney?
3: Wilder, yeah, the first one.
1: Alice in Wonderland?
3: Oh, I was thinking of
2: Willy Wonka?
3: Willy Wonka, yeah, no. That's what I was thinking of.
1: Wrong
3: movie.
1: Yeah, wrong fairy tale. All right, so what do we have next, Anthony A?
2: All that matters today, National Taco Day.
3: Oh, I'm not going to lie, my mind was on tacos.
1: Taco Tuesday.
3: So many taco specials all over.
1: The best one's going to be at your casa house, though. If you know somebody in your familia that makes homemade tortillas, that knows how to make carne asada, good salsa, some cilantro, onion, a little radish, and lime on top, come on now! That's me. I'm going to be making that today, okay? Down in the DM is coming up next. Happy Taco Tuesday.
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1: All right, we're going to talk about Aubrey and Chuck in today's Down in the DM. This is a couple that lives together, and all is not so well.
2: Damn, here. That's tough.
1: I know. You know, here's the thing. They've been fighting a lot, and so he started going out with his friends to get away from the situation, I guess. But now she suspects that he's hanging out at the strippy.
2: Oh, what?
1: Even yeah, and he's telling her that he's with friends doing sports stuff, right? Take her off hold. Aubrey, is that right?
3: Yep. He said they were doing the draft at 6 p.m., but he didn't get home until 1 a.m.
4: Well, I mean, the drafts sometimes go long. It does take a while.
3: Yeah, but does your phone die, too?
4: Probably not.
3: Yeah, because his phone died, too.
1: Think about that. No one in your none of your homies got any way to charge your phone up?
3: Yeah, you know, that's exactly what I asked, and he said nobody had an Android charger.
4: That does happen, though.
2: What about the down in the DM? What are we doing about this down in the DM call? Like, why do you need a down in the DM call?
3: Well, I went through his bank account, and I saw a $700 withdrawal from Gentleman Club ATM.
4: And this was on what night?
1: On a Tuesday. I got it. We can call and pretend to be the strip club manager, and we can say we found his card.
3: Perfect.
1: Anthony, why don't you do this?
2: I'll do this one.
1: Okay, so you'll be, let's say, Andrew from Tell Him You Found His Card.
2: And his name is, I know his name's Chuck, but what's on his card?
3: His legal name is Charles.
1: Okay, I'm going to make the call now.
5: Yeah, hello?
2: Hey, this is a Gentleman's Club. Is this Charles?
5: Yo, hold on, man. Can't hear you. Hold on. I got to get outside. Yeah, go ahead, Ben. What's up?
2: Yeah, man, what's up, bro? Did you forget your debit card at first?
5: Oh!
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1: We've reached the second part of today's Down in the DM. Aubrey is the woman that contacted us, and she's concerned because her boyfriend Chuck, he racked up a bunch of charges on his credit card at a gentleman's club.
2: I went through his bank account, and I saw a $700 withdrawal from gentleman called ATM.
1: Chuck is actually talking to Anthony right now, but he thinks that he's the manager of this gentleman's club, and we're all about to find out. Is it going down in the DM?
3: Yeah, hello?
4: Hey, this is a gentleman's club. Is this Charles?
3: No, hold on, man. I just can't hear you. Hold on. I gotta get outside. Yeah, go ahead, Ben. What's up?
4: Yeah, man, what's up, bro? Did you forget your debit card at...
3: Man, the whole time. Yeah, losing my mind, bro. Solid. All right. Now I know.
4: Cool. Yeah, perfect, brother. All you got to do is just go ahead and bring your ID and your debit card is going to be right there.
2: Stop the call.
3: Okay, cool.
2: I know enough.
1: Hey, Charles, this is Dana from the Dana Cortez Show.
3: Wait, what? Would you say Whitney?
1: Excuse me, sir?
3: Hey, wait, okay, hold on. Whitney, I told you up front. I'll give you 700 cash and 300 on Cash App. Check your Cash App, baby.
1: What the hell are you talking about, sir?
2: Oh, my God.
3: Wait, what's going on? Because, wait, Jack.
1: Charles, stop. Your girlfriend Aubrey is on the line. I don't know what you're talking about, Cash App and cash. I don't know what you're saying, sir.
3: What are you talking
1: Aubrey
3: about?
1: Aubrey is on the line. We're all listening to you. I don't know nothing about this Cash App stuff, sir. Or Whitney.
3: What?
2: Yes. What are you doing?
1: Aubrey?
2: What are you doing, Chuck?
1: He's gone. I want you to hold on. It went down in the DM. And I think that he is so wrong. He lied to her about
5: what
1: the money.
5: Idiot.
1: Not only idiot because he got caught, he's an idiot because of what he's doing. Why are you throwing that money away like that, sir? That's a lot of money. That's a lot of dollar bills we're talking about. Not only that, if you're lying to her like that, you're married. You can't do that. Once you enter into an I do or you move in with each other and you're sharing bills and everybody's working and putting stuff in, I need my stuff put in, not thrown away. Because to me, that's money being thrown away that could go to better our lives.
6: $1,000 is a lot of money to spend.
1: Even a dollar is a lot of money to spend if we don't talk about it. And Otto, you and I, you know, I have a money problem. I do. I don't like to save.
6: Not this kind of money problem.
1: Can you even imagine? Look, we go back and forth about my little boxes coming from Amazon and all that. But can you even imagine me spending money like this? What would you feel? What would you do?
6: I've never been in this kind of situation.
1: Well, I wouldn't go to this place anyway.
6: Yeah, I know.
1: Yeah, that's true. But I would be upset if it was you.
6: If you were giving another man $1,000, I'd be extremely upset.
5: I've seen automatic check you for like $20.
1: Dude,
5: on an
1: thank
5: account.
1: You.
5: I can only imagine anything above $700 on a random day.
1: Oh, my God. The D word might come up. I'm not even kidding. Okay. Don't you think that it's only fair to discuss with your partner when you spend a large amount of money, especially in a place like this? Have you ever caught your partner spending money without your, you know, and I don't want to say consent because you're a partnership, but that's what I mean. It's disrespectful to go behind your partner's back and spend a bunch of money.
6: The only way I can justify this is they're not married.
5: No, sir.
1: They live together.
6: But they're not married and it's his money.
1: I think that that's something we should have a discussion about, because once you move in together, you're sharing responsibilities. You're also sharing money. If you're not married, that means you could just do whatever you want. I don't think so. At Dana Cortez, at DJ Automatic, at Anthony at Comedy. Let's take this to the timeline. We'll be right back with more here coming up.
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2: Arca Montessori Academy is being sued for $1 million because they had a toddler fight club.
3: Oh, what?
2: I know. I could not believe this. Anyway, here's a couple of the parents, Heather and Richard Johnson. Think about how traumatic that is.
4: I knew from his cry and the look on his face that something had happened. And from that point on, I said, I need to see the cameras.
5: I was mortified once she showed me what actually happened on the video.
4: Mm. The trust that I put in this daycare, they failed us.
5: Education was big, clean. We thought we hit gold with Arca.
4: Everything that glitters is in gold. And that facility was one of them.
2: And as soon as you say Montessori, I hear money.
3: Yes.
2: You had to pay extra to have their toddler involved in some kind of fight club, which is absolutely
6: ridiculous. Maybe it was jiu-jitsu class.
2: It was not jiu-jitsu class. And this is their attorney, Mr. Button.
7: They encouraged a child fight club, and she flipped our child up and threw him down like a human rag doll. Other parents need to know about this. The daycare needs to be held accountable. This ARCA teacher is holding down our child and encouraging her own son to come and hit him. That teacher had her own son in that classroom who instigated the fight and was trying to fight our child. They put that ticking time bomb in that classroom time after time after time. Thankfully, we do have that video footage that brought this instance to light.
2: What would you do if this was your kid?
6: I don't know. Did you just call a toddler a ticking time bomb, though?
3: crazy thing is, that's a really good fighting nickname. If you were coming to the octagon or the ring, the ticking time bomb.
2: Stop laughing. Stop laughing. Good morning. Welcome to the Dana Cortez Show. What's your name?
8: Hey, it's Manny.
2: Manny, do you think there's something wrong with a toddler fight club? What would you do if this was your child? Hopefully you're going to say yes and not laugh like these guys in here.
8: Hey, what happens at fight club?
2: Jesus, I'm done with you guys. My goodness. All right, don't forget about the Dana Cortez Show podcast. You can listen to us on demand. It's free. 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
1: Oh, Jay-Z opening up about the first time he met Kanye West and how he feels about him. He's got that documentary on HBO.
2: Jay-Z Infinity.
1: Yeah, and here he is talking to Rick Rubin.
3: He had five smoke. Like, again, Izzo, H, just heart of the city, blah, blah, blah, blah. Got to meet this guy. Comes in the studio. And he stands on the table and he starts rapping. And I'm like, is this the producer? Like, and he's rapping. That's why I say he's exactly like himself. I'm the savior of Chicago. I'm going to be the best of all time. And then, and I'm like, get down from the table, bro. And we cut these songs. And then, you know, the relationship grew from there. And then, yeah, one of the most brilliant creators we're going to see. Like, he is as advertised.
1: You know, interestingly enough, every person that's met Kanye early on to today says the same thing. He is that guy that was annoying. When you did it, you had a conversation, Otto, with Common, who's from Chicago, helped Kanye in the beginning of his career.
2: Yeah.
1: And he said he was always a jerk. He was always almost getting beat up.
2: Constantly.
1: Like, he just had a big mouth, a lot of confidence. And man,
2: the first time I met him was before he was Kanye West.
1: And he
2: was exactly that way, too.
1: He did it to you. Kanye did it to you, Otto. But one thing I wanted to say, you know, we've had the ups and downs of Kanye West, which Jay-Z alluded to in this conversation. It all goes back to him being mentally ill. He's got issues. He's admitted to it now. He's trying to get better. He wrote a huge op-ed apologizing. I'm sick. I'm on my medication. I'm trying to work towards it. I think a lot of really incredibly intelligent artistic people are. When you look at Einstein, when you look at Van Gogh, let's go back. The man painted most of his masterpieces from an institute, from a sanitarium. He cut his own ear off. And you think about, I mean, there's this show right now on Netflix that everybody's streaming, the Unabomber, the movie that's out, starring Shailene Woodley. Same thing with this man. Brilliant. If you look at his writings, there's people that say, look, what he did was terrible. But if you read his writings, he was so far ahead of his time. The brilliance, you know?
4: Yeah. I would love to just think that to dismiss Kanye and some of his antics for, you know, just the way his mind works due to his creative genius process. But also, I think he's might be part of, you know, might be the biggest narcissist we ever have who actually might use his mental illness to defend his actions.
2: Yeah. The other thing is Kanye's an
1: that part.
2: I'm sorry. Every time I've been around him, he's just an
1: true, Otto, true. But some of the things he does, you know, you can attribute to the mental illness. But the one thing Jay-Z said, and look, I'm glad he's on his meds, and we're getting a good Kanye right now, right? Stay that way. The one thing you cannot deny is the music and the genius.
2: It's undeniable.
1: Undeniable.
2: No matter how I feel about him personally, his music is amazing.
1: That's right. All right, we'll be right back after this. Sponsored by New Nordic.
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9: Good morning. Another day of pleasant weather. Partly cloudy skies, warm temperatures, east northeasterly winds 10 to 15. Looking for a high today of about 80 degrees. First alert, Peter Rogers, John Robinson.
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1: Can you guess which generation is the drunkest? 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Call or text. We have Amy on hold. Okay, take your guess.
2: Okay, I have a question, though. Is this about, like, when they, in, during their generation?
1: Yes, during their generation.
2: Gen X.
1: Wrong!
3: It was not Gen X.
1: It's not Gen X.
2: I have several cases of alcohol poisoning.
3: she's like, I've got the proof, okay?
1: She's like, you want to go toe-to-toe? She's like, toe-to-toe. And we have to go to line one now. We have Mr. Juan on the line. Juan, can you take a guess? Which is the drunkest generation?
4: Okay, so before I guessed, I had a train of thought.
1: Okay, Juan?
4: My generation, you know, we survived the dial-up internet, burning CDs, student loans. Now everything costs twice as much. It's definitely millennials.
1: It is millennials. Absolutely. You darn right.
3: All those things we survived, we needed to drink for them.
1: That's terrible, though, right? The drinking. Now, Juan, do you still drink as much as you used to?
4: Yes, I do.
5: There you go. Yeah.
1: I love Juan. He's like, any chance I get, it's 5 o'clock somewhere. It's interesting to me that it is millennials, though. So Gen X does come in second.
3: A close second, I'm sure.
1: A close second, yeah. Gen Z, though, way at the bottom. Gen Z's just not drinking that much.
3: I know that because when I call my daughter on a Thursday night and she's at home, when I was in college, Thursday night, I was out every Thursday night. And I was out until 3-4 in the morning.
1: Juan's still out every Thursday night. He's not even in college anymore. You know, what do you think it is that's changed, in your opinion, Juan, before I tell you why Gen Z is drinking so much less than previous generations, including our generation? And also, it's affecting alcohol sales, right? There's wine sitting on shelves and, you know, bars are struggling. So what's your guess?
4: I mean, from experience, I just think they're, because they grew up kind of like, they're like the iPad generation.
1: Uh-huh.
4: So maybe they're not really too social.
1: That's one of the issues, yes. But the first issue is that they're more aware of what alcohol does to our bodies. They're more educated on that. And alcohol is really bad for us.
3: I mean, think about it. Not a lot of millennials smoke cigarettes, and they really,
1: because
3: really
1: we understood exactly, don't smoke cigarettes.
3: Oh. Yeah.
1: So they're just more educated. Juan's like, don't be telling me none of that. I don't want to hear how bad alcohol is for me. Not that it would matter. I think it's good, though. I like that my daughters, all three of them, don't drink a lot. I think that that's an okay thing.
3: I mean,
1: and I'm going to tell you right now, they all do drink a little bit. And even our little one, Ava Matic, Otto. Okay, I'm not going to, she tells mama more than she tells papa over here.
3: Obviously.
1: DJ Automatic. But no, her and her friends, they're not partaking like that. The pre-gaming and all that stuff, going to the club, taking your shoes off, you know, pulling up like that. Just, it doesn't happen like that anymore.
5: Also, I think that you're seeing kind of a, people are not really into club culture as much as it was even a decade ago.
3: Oh, it's changed so much.
5: Yeah. So that stuff has completely changed too, where it's like more lounges, and then you have stuff like these pop-up coffee parties now that are happening too. And also, you know, there's other, not in the Grand Republic, but other, you know, legalization of other
1: 100%.
5: Yes. So there's that
3: factor
5: there too.
3: I think it's like 26 states it's legal now.
1: They're partaking, just not in the same things we were partaking in. So yeah, well, you know, I, like I said, I think it's smart of them. And just don't tell Juan. Okay. In all seriousness, though, remember to talk to your kids about partying responsibly. One of our friends gifts his son Uber gift cards every

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5: All right, let's get into today's Down in the DM. Kelsey is the one we're going to talk to, and she went into her boyfriend Emilio's phone to find a game app. She was going to try it out, but instead she found this app called Telegram. She got into the app. He's on a few group chats. It just got sideways.
6: What kind of group chats was he on? What are we talking about here?
5: Well, a few were about Instagram models. They're full of videos. They got all kinds of photos. Basically, guys being creepy, stalking Instagram models.
7: That's not good. It's a red flag. It's not good, but it's definitely not cheating.
5: Hold on, Anthony. I'm not finished. She said that he started getting serious about weights, you know, at the gym, working out, and he's doing all these different supplements, and he's acting weird.
6: Are you trying to tell me this guy's on the juice?
5: I don't know what's going on, but she said he's acting rude and being obnoxious. You know,
7: sounds like a gym bro to me, dude.
5: You know what? Let me bring Kelsey on now. Otto, can you take her off hold?
6: All right, here she is.
5: Hey, Kelsey, so you're on with myself, Otto, and Anthony now. How are you?
8: I'm good. How are you guys?
6: Hey, what's up, y'all?
5: So what I'd like you to do, Kelsey, is tell these two some more about what you saw in your boyfriend's phone in that weird app.
8: Has been a mess, okay? This man had naked women all over his phone, and he must have been talking to literally, like, 5 different women.
6: So are these, like, are these real women, or is this, like, some kind of thing?
8: No, these are real women. Live right here.
7: What did the messages say?
8: Things, I can't say it on the radio.
6: But you gotta give us a little something, though.
8: He told one girl that he would eat ice cream off her, but he wasn't gonna do that because he didn't want to break his diet.
5: Oh, my God.
6: And he actually knows this woman.
8: He claims they aren't real. He said it's just a place to talk dirty to a girl.
7: Did this dude admit to saying these things, though?
8: Yes, he did. He claims that he's just looking at them. He's like, it's the same thing. I'm never going to meet up with them or whatever.
7: Okay.
6: Dude literally has no fear.
5: Kelsey, I came up with this. It's very simple. I'm going to call him, and I'm going to say he got my attention at the gym, and I just had to meet with him. That's what I'm going to do.
6: Do you think he's going to fall for that, Dana?
5: You said he would, right, Kelsey? You think he'll fall for it?
8: I think he's feeling himself so much lately. I just want to make sure that, honestly, I just want to see if our relationship is a priority to him.
7: All right. So this is basically like a little test we're going to give him right now.
5: Yeah,
7: okay.
5: And we're going to see if he passes. All so right. Give me his phone number, Kelsey. We'll call now.
8: So call his work cell.
5: Okay, I'm going to be Beth from England. I always see him at the gym. And, you know, I only have a small amount of time in the States, and I want to meet up.
6: You're going to use an English accent? You really think he's going to believe that?
5: Why not?
8: I think that's a good idea.
5: Just call him, Otto.
6: All right, I'm calling.
9: Hello, this is Emilio. Yes, he's calling.
10: Oh, hello, love. This is Beth. How are you? We go to the same gym together, love.
9: Okay. And, like, what do you need?
10: You know, I'm going to be blunt, honey. I want to know, before I go back home to England next month across the pond, if you'd like to get together.
9: Like, where are you?
10: You know what? I'm sorry. The communication might be off. I'm from England, and I'm visiting the States as an exchange student, and I only have a few more weeks here, and I was hoping you and I could get to know one another.
9: You want to get to know me?
10: Well, not to sound creepy, love, but I have been watching you at the gym, and I asked the front desk girl for your number, and she gave it to me.
9: Oh, you seen me lifting. You seen me doing my...
10: Yes, yes.
9: Like lifting. Okay. So you like what you see.
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1: My girl, Kelsey, hit me up. She's a friend of mine on Instagram. I feel like all my Instagram friends are personal friends. And that's what today's Down in the DM is about. We've reached part two. Her man, his name is Emilio. He's been acting different. He got on this app called Telegram, and he's been hitting the gym a lot lately.
2: And he must have been talking to literally like five different women.
3: So are these like, are these real women or is this like some kind of...
2: No, these are real women. These live right here.
1: Maybe Emilio's just really into working out, right? And Kelsey might be jealous because he's feeling good about himself, or maybe it's going down.
4: Hello, this is Emilio. May I ask who's calling?
5: Oh, hello, love. This is Beth. How are you? We go to the same gym together, love.
4: Okay. And, like, what do you need?
5: You know, I'm going to be blunt, honey. I want to know, before I go back home to England next month across the pond, if you'd like to get together.
4: Like, where are you?
5: You know what? I'm sorry. The communication might be off. I'm from England, and I'm visiting the States as an exchange student, and I only have a few more weeks here, and I was hoping you and I could get to know one another.
4: You want to get to know me?
5: Well, not to sound creepy, love, but I have been watching you at the gym, and I asked the front desk girl for your number, and she gave it to me.
4: Oh, you've seen me lifting. You've seen me doing my...
5: Yes.
4: Like lifting. Okay. So you like what you see.
5: Oh, I do. I see how hard you push your body in the gym, and it makes me wonder about other...
4: Makes you wonder what?
5: Oh, come on, love. Don't be silly. You know what it makes me wonder.
4: Oh, so you want... you want me to do some, like, lifting in front of you? You want a little Emilio?
5: I think I do.
4: Oh, yeah. Well, I need, like, a little more details. What do you look like?
5: I'm in pretty good shape. You know, I work out and...
4: Like, what are your, measurements?
2: Okay. I don't need a...
1: Emilio, this is Dana Cortez from the Dana Cortez Show, and your girlfriend, Kelsey, just heard you trying to get with Beth. I'm Beth, by the way. Why are you doing this?
4: Whoa, what are you talking about?
2: I heard you, Emilio, okay? Were you trying to hook up with her?
4: I wasn't trying to hook up with...
2: You were asking for her measurements.
4: I wasn't... That's how people at the gym talk. You wouldn't understand. That's how people at the gym talk.
2: Okay,
4: when you're lifting weights,
2: whatever.
4: You have to understand your measurements.
2: You never do anything wrong, but then I keep catching you talking to other women, and all you have...
4: I'm done with this. I can't play these stupid games. I got things to do. I have to work on my body.
1: Oh, my God.
2: What? You're what?
4: I'm done. Did you not hear me? I can I can get any girl I want.
1: Oh, my
2: God. Okay. Okay,
1: Emilio. You're going to break up with your girl like that over... Seriously?
4: Yeah. Seriously? I guess you don't know what I'm done means, but yeah, I'm breaking up with you, crazy.
2: Okay, you know what? Maybe I'm crazy because all of the dumb that you've been doing, all this... Oh, my God. Are you...
4: You're crazy.

0: Quiet, crazy one.
1: Stop yelling at her. Why are you screaming?
2: Oh, he hung up. He's done. He's gone.
0: You know what? I gotta go.
1: It went down in the DM. And I know Kelsey must be so embarrassed. That's why she wanted to go so quickly. I'll talk to her later, but she shouldn't be embarrassed. He should. That guy is going off. He acts crazy. Why is he screaming at us in public? Ugh. And I'm sorry. I know this is not, I am not trying to generalize or anything like that, but there's always that one guy at the gym who has that big upper body. His legs ain't got nothing going on and he's trying to talk to everybody. I'm sorry, but that's what I'm picturing with Emilio. He's that guy trying to give you some kind of like advice on how to lift, and I'm like, honey, you missed leg day. Like, why are you talking to me?
3: I'm gonna say this, that little flip that he had, that's definitely sounded like steroids.
4: Oh, you think so?
3: Maybe. I don't know. I guess I'm assuming.
1: You better say allegedly.
4: Allegedly, right? I hate to say that I have some grace for him, but I do. Because I feel like I've had a lot of my friends who, when they become new dads, they kind of go through this little spat where they kind of act out. And some of them do step out, and some of them do things right. Like this. So I've seen my young new fathers get caught in situations like this. So I'm not saying what he's doing is right, but I do have a little compassion for him because like he's going through his own kind of new way of being a dad and handling it wrong.
1: There can only be one baby when a child comes in, and you can't be it. And I understand that you go through changes. You know what? Our girl Kelsey's going through changes. Everybody's going through changes. You going to the gym and talking to women has nothing to do with the stress of a new baby. In fact, it's causing more stress. You're not even home helping. And now you just said you're breaking up. Like, what are you doing?
3: Why are you not talking about the fact that he said he could have any woman he wants?
1: Because that's why I said the little leg guy. I'm sorry.
3: I mean, that's his reaction to his girl being like, hey.
1: Why are you doing this? I can have anybody. You should. Go have anybody you want.
3: That ego is out of control.
1: How do you deal with somebody with a stupid ego like that? First of all, why would you? It's too late now. I mean, I think, I don't know if they're going to get back together or not. I always say second chances, but I don't know. I don't know. Does he want a second chance? Does he want to be with her? Does he want to be a dad?
3: Didn't sound like it.
1: I want to know how you handle a partner who down talks you like that. How do you convince them to not speak to you that way, especially when you're the mother of their child? 877-730-DCS1. It might be worth it just to cut him off for a little bit so he has time to think about this. Seriously. Call us up and let's talk about this when we come back.
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1: Man, the worst thing you can do in a relationship is down talk somebody. Oh, I can't stand it when you hear someone belittling their partner in public. It's the worst. And then you're embarrassed. You're like, oh, you try to laugh it off while everybody's like, geez, feeling sorry for you. I feel like that played out in the down of the DM between Kelsey and Emilio. They just had a baby. And remember, if you want to call on this, please do 877-730-DCS1. 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So anyway, the down of the DM went, you know, maybe he's taking a break at the gym. And nope, it went down on the DM.
2: See how hard you push your body in the gym, and it makes me wonder about other.
3: Makes you wonder what?
2: Come on, love, don't be silly. You know what it makes me wonder.
3: Oh, maybe you want me to do some like lifting.
4: Okay. I don't need to.
1: Kelsey comes in, and you can tell she's kind of stunned. This man's attitude is so infuriating.
3: I'm done with this. I can't play these stupid games. I got things to do. I have to work on my body. I'm done. Did you not hear me? I can get any girl I want. Literally, I can get any girl I want.
4: Okay.
3: I guess you don't know what I'm done means, but yeah, I'm breaking up with you, crazy.
4: Okay, you know what? Maybe I'm crazy because all of the dumb that you've been doing, all this, oh my God.
3: You're crazy. You're the crazy one.
1: Stop yelling at her. I do not condone any acts of violence, but today I choose violence. Call me Cersei, because I'm just like, what is wrong with you? You know what it is? You know what's going to happen? He's going to call her back. He's going to be like, baby, I was just kidding. Baby, she doesn't mean anything. And then
5: or he's going to start a YouTube channel about looks maxing.
1: One of the other. Otto, for real. Felicia, welcome to the Dana Cortez Show. How are you?
6: Hey, good morning. I love listening to y'all every day.
5: Oh, thank you, Felicia.
1: We love you. Felicia, how do you feel about, and have you been with someone who told you, you're so lucky to be with me, and then you're not with him anymore, and you're like, thank God.
6: Girl, all of that triggered me and took me back to my ex-husband, first off. But Kelsey wasn't ready. She's not ready. She's not done yet. Because to me, all of that, him talking to her, that it was so degrading, and it took me back. Like, oh my gosh, girl, run. Because my ex-husband was like, please run. Like, get out now. Get out while you can, because you get deeper. Yes. I was with my ex-husband since I was 14 years old. We were high school sweethearts.
1: Tell me about how you got sucked into it, and how long did you stay before you finally woke up and you were out of there?
6: I stayed for 18 years. Now. Like, whenever men start showing you the, and honestly, men or women, when men or women start showing you these signs, take them for what they are and get out. It literally took me years and years to get over and get out of it. Because my ex-husband used to tell me, like, I am God. That's what he used to tell me.
1: Oh, like, my God.
6: Like, you're never going to find anyone better than me. And so for years, this is what I thought. And I allowed me and my daughter to go through emotional abuse. And I can't take that back. And none of that was love, let me tell you.
1: You hit me so hard with that when you said you and your daughter, because I was 15 when I had my daughter, Kirsten, my oldest. And I did the same thing. And it's this guilt. Like, I will call her every now and then and apologize. She's like, Mom, get over it. I'm like, no, I'm so sorry that I put you through this, because it's not normal.
6: Right.
1: How are you now? How is your daughter now?
6: Oh my gosh, my daughter is now 20. She just turned 20. I divorced 5 years ago, I guess technically 6 years ago, because we're in 2026 now.
1: Yeah.
6: And I spent a whole entire year working on myself and like traveling and spending time with my daughter and focusing on just us. And I met the love of my life.
1: Yes!
6: And my ex hates it. We ended up getting married. I have a son. My ex-husband still to this day, if he's hearing this on the radio, boy, you missed out. Because not only was I able to get away from that and show my daughter who's now 20, man, look what love really is supposed to be. But I have become a new woman, and the wife I am today is not the wife he had. That wife was weak. She put up with it. This wife, I have a great husband. We love each other, and we're raising a beautiful family, and we're now showing my daughter, this is what it's supposed to look like. It's not supposed to look like what I endured for years and years and what I put my daughter through.
1: Oh, I feel you, girl. I feel you. My gosh. But remember, we're good now, and that's what counts. And hopefully encourage others to move forward with their lives.
5: That sounded like a little mini roid rage right there.
1: Steroids on him?
5: Yeah. And he's definitely a looks maxing guy for sure.

0: Weird. Ricky, welcome to the Daniel Cortez Show. What are your thoughts on this conversation? And thank you for holding, by the way.
1: I was him, you know, but I've changed so I can actually do a little, shine a little light on this, I guess, for everybody.
0: Ricky, I think it's very powerful and very brave of you to call. So talk to me. Why were you like this and how did you change?
1: So many, many moons ago, probably what helped me change was just actually losing the people who were the most important people to me, that I convinced myself and tried to convince them that I was more important to them and that I mattered more in their relationship, and mattered enough to them. They needed me more than I needed them. Mm-hmm. It was so untrue. Just for women that go through that, he's showing you who he is. Believe him.
0: And you personally, you grew in time then as you got more mature.
1: It was just really, I think, intersection and kind of thinking, like, I have a sister and a mom, kind of thinking, like, how that would affect them and what they would think, and, you know, if they knew that or if they had to go through that themselves with a man treating them like that. That's what helped me. But just, obviously, religion and getting back in touch with God as well.
2: What do you think made you act like that in the beginning, though? Why do you think that you even felt like you could be that person?
1: I know exactly what it was. Selfish, fear. For me, I don't know if that's exactly what he's going through, but right. I would fear of being alone, fear of actually loving somebody and losing that, or losing them and being left alone. But you want them to believe that you know it's not true.
0: So they'll never leave you. So they'll be so afraid to leave, when in reality, it's you that's fearful of love.
2: Yeah, you have all this fake hyper-masculinity going on, so you can really try to cover up that you're a scared person.
1: That's exactly it.
0: Yeah. Everybody's scared of losing love. It's such a chance to tell someone, I love you, and be that vulnerable and put yourself out there. Now, Melina, I know you've been holding for a long time. I really appreciate it. Welcome to the Dana Cortez Show. Have you been with someone and then you finally get out and you're like, why did I even stay?
3: I think it's really common, but I'm 31 and I was with him for 13 years.
0: Oh my gosh.
3: We have four
4: high school
3: kids
4: boyfriend
3: together. Yeah. Yeah, and we have four kids. My oldest is 13.
0: And how did you finally get away? Like, well, what was a relationship like, first of all? Did it start out okay and then it just gradually got bad?
3: It was a knight in shining armor. He's going to be there for me. And then, you know, obviously we had a kid on the way. So I thought I was doing everything right, but guess not.
0: You did. Hold on. I feel like psychologically you're still very affected by those words he used to throw at you, and you did do everything right. He didn't. Are you okay now?
3: Yeah, I'm okay. It's just every day is still a new day.
0: It's hard, but it'll get easier.
3: It's hard when you planned your life with someone and you thought you have to stick it out for the kids, but that's not always what it is.
4: The other thing you need to remember, Melina, is you are really young. You have a huge part of your life in front of you. Don't think that way, that you've already used the good years already. You still have so many great years in front of you. And don't think that that was your life, that was the highlight reel, and then that's already passed by. You have a lot to live for and a lot to look forward to.
0: Yeah, like I used to think the same thing, and I always say I'm so glad that those prayers I had back then weren't answered, or I would have never met Otto, because I would pray for this terrible relationship to work out, which, God, thank God it didn't. Something you said was like, I don't know what I was doing wrong. That really hurt me, because you weren't doing anything wrong. And the thing you did best for your children is get away, because you don't want your kids in the relationship you were in, right?
3: No, I literally have them in therapy now. Yeah.
0: Because you're a good mother.
3: I think they've seen so much like toxicness, and like, like Felicia said, like, they hurt you. They say things to you. Like, she said that her ex said that he was God. Well, it was so similar. It's like, you'll never find no one. No one's going to love you. You have four kids already from me. You know, things like that. You know, and I thought that. I believed that. Like, until one day I didn't. I was like, you know what? No, I can do this.
0: What Otto said about the projection is 100% it. He was not living up to the potential that he should. He wasn't being a good provider. He wasn't being a good father. He wasn't being a good husband. In fact, he's just not a good person. And until he gets right, he should just be single. He shouldn't be with anybody. And until you get right, you're going to find love, though. You will. I guarantee you. Two kids and two marriages later, Otto married me. I'm not good on paper, but I'm good otherwise, you know? Hold on, Melina. We want to add you to the DCS VIP caller list. Remember, at Dana Cortez, at DJ Automatic, at Anthony A. Comedy. If you want to talk about any of these, down in the DM social media is where we're taking it to the timeline. Back with more here on the radio coming up. 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
9: A few areas of fog overnight and this morning. Those are dissipated. It'll be a mostly sunny afternoon once again. Daytime highs of about 80 degrees. First alert, meteorologist John Robinson.
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0: Let's talk Latto and Doja Cat coming together and making a great song. I love these ladies so much, both of them. And I love the fact also that Latto and 21 Savage just made their official, I guess, debut as a couple at the U.S. Open. Even though they've been together, obviously, for a while, they have a child and all of that, but...
1: was their official debut.
0: That really,
1: really was.
0: Well, no, because they've really not stepped out as a couple. This is a big moment.
2: I like their approach, using a pregnancy as a soft launch. That's cool.

0: With T.I. releasing music after, I don't know how long.
1: At least a decade.
0: Yeah, at least a decade. You got everybody who was, like, big back in the day. They're like, you know what? I'm going to release some music, too. I guess it's time.
1: I mean, his newest song went platinum.
0: I know.
2: Which is, and I think that's just a salute to his artistry and how great of a yes. Musician he is. It doesn't have a time limit. It doesn't have an age limit on it. It's just good music is good music.
0: Yeah, you're right. You're right. Like, Luda dropped some new stuff. We had a great combo with Ludacris. Check it out on the Dana Cortez Show YouTube channel. Little John. We just talked to Little John as well. They just feel really good about themselves right now. And obviously coming with hits, too. T.I.

0: Someone really old song gets slept on, and people are like, I'm bringing it back. This deserves a chance. And that's the Mac Miller Cinderella song, which is 10 years old. This song was released back in 2016, and right now, it's huge.
1: It's streaming through the, like, through the roof.
0: And on the radio.
1: I think people miss Mac Miller. That's what it is.
2: Of course. Yeah.
0: Well, don't make me sad.
1: I mean, he just has so much good music that never really got exposed because his time was so short.
0: You know what? Let's expose it right now. 877-730-DCS1. Tap in.

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1: It's National Taco Day, and Otto's got some big deals in food news. 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
3: I go by Anthony A, a.k.a. the Burnt Tortilla.
1: The 2026 Nobel Prize in Physiology Medicine has been awarded jointly to Carl Deisseroth, Peter Hegman, and George Nagel for discoveries concerning light-gated ion channels and the development of optogenics. What does this mean?
4: Yeah, you tell me.
1: Light therapy into the brain to figure out memories, feelings, and behaviors.
4: My sister's been doing this in therapy for a while.
1: This is next level, Otto. Yeah. Next level, really understanding these things so we can all figure out why we're crazy.
5: Got it.
4: She does it to herself.
3: So is this what women have been doing when they put that red mask on their face and it's kind of red?
1: Sort of.
4: It's kind of, but not really.
3: No. Got it.
1: That's anti-aging. Gotcha. Anyway, and I love my mask. Food news, DJ Automatic.
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1: Wow. Yeah.
4: And then if you're daring enough to buy tacos from 7-Eleven, buy one, get one.
1: From 7-Eleven, huh?
3: All right.
4: They have those Laredo cantinas in some of them.
1: Well, I've been to 7-Eleven, usually at 2 a.m. when I'm eating there. But anyway, what do we have for National Day, Anthony A?
3: Let's shout out all the coaches around the country. It's National Coaches Day.
4: Oh, salute.
1: Volunteering your time for kids. I'm talking about those coaches. I know that we've got the NFL coaches and the NBA coaches and all that. We appreciate you. But those coaches, when you've got your littles out there, from elementary to junior,

0: Junior high to high school, volunteering their time. Gosh, they
1: making
0: play such an important,
1: huge impression on the players.
0: Yeah, important part of your kids' lives.
2: And we also got National Noodle Day.
0: Like just a noodle?
1: Or like noodling where you like catch catfish.
2: Oh, definitely not that. Not noodling. Not noodling.
0: What is noodling, Otto? What in the world?
1: It's just where you catch a catfish with your hand. I don't know. I saw it on TV, and that's what. And me and Aunt talked about it one time, and that's why I thought he was
0: going to bring. You're not supposed to do that with a catfish. You can cut yourself.
1: Oh, all right. Well, I'm never going to do it, so don't worry.
0: I've read that those whisker things are sharp. Or somebody told me that anyway.
2: Yeah. that's enough talking about noodling whiskers. Okay. Let's go and wrap it up again. And remind you, it's Taco Tuesday.
0: Hey.
2: National Taco Day.
0: All right. We did not plan this. Automatic. Favorite taco. You got 3 seconds.
1: Lengua.
0: Tongue. All right. Anthony A. Favorite taco. 3 seconds.
2: Give me a Mexican-American classic. Ground beef, potatoes, and some flour tortilla.
0: White people taco night. I love white people taco night. And most Mexicans do. Yep. I don't care what anybody says.
1: What's your favorite taco, Dana?
0: Barbacoa.
1: Ooh.
0: All day long with cilantro on top, lots of onion. I don't even like onion except in this setting. And a little bit of lime. Skip the radishes. That's what I'm saying. All right. Catch the Dana Cortez Show podcast. We'll be right back. Sponsored by Kohl's.
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1: Should you always be honest with your kids about everything? 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
4: There's a dad on the internet. His name is Rich Chan, who is getting roasted for making his daughter cry. But hold on. I want your opinion. Is he being harsh or is he being honest? That's the question. She did not hit her cartwheel, and he tells her that, and she starts crying.
5: How'd I hurt your feelings?
6: When you say, my cartwheel sucks.
5: Well, because it sucks. You need to do better. You heard me say that? Okay, let me see your cartwheel. Let me see if it got better, okay? Away from her. Okay, let me see. Let me see you. I'm sure it's going to be great.
4: And he laughs at her. Because it sucked again. And so her sister's like, look at mine. I'm good. Okay, everybody settle down, because about two posts later, she hits that cartwheel.
7: There you go. Could have lied to her and told her it was awesome, and then she'd still suck.
4: But do you have to laugh, Otto?
7: It was funny. What? There was nothing wrong with it. I mean, it's not funny that she's crying, but it was funny. The situation was funny. And I'm sorry. Brutal honesty sometimes with your kid is the only way you can go. I don't ever lie to our kids.
4: Yeah, you're right. You're right.
8: But like, sometimes that brutal honesty can build up like weird complexities.
4: And that's what I was
8: definitely
4: crying.
8: Carry with you into adulthood. I'll never forget the time my grandma criticized me for my horrible cursive writing. And she made me like storm off and cry. And she never helped me with homework again, ever. And to this day, I never use cursive writing, ever. So joke's on you, Grandma.
4: You know,
7: or
4: I remember my uncle, my Theo Frankie. He helped raise me, making me cry. I was 3 years old, and the man wanted me to do multiplication. And I was doing it, but then he moved on to division. There is a picture of me crying, and he's screaming at me like this, and I don't understand. Oh, my God. You know what? I'm bad at math. It's his fault.
7: It's his fault. Not.
4: Yes, it is. He made me cry. He should have been like, Mija, look, let me show you, blah, blah, blah. He was so angry at me because, honey, I'm not even 4 years old yet. You're trying to get me to divide? Like, come on, she's a baby still. Maybe she doesn't hit the cartwheel right. How about a little nicety? Like, hey, do it like this. Let me show you. Not laugh.
7: Okay, he could have been a little bit nicer about the whole situation, but did she get the cartwheel?
4: Yes.
7: Exactly. And that's the point of the whole thing. My dad told me I sucked at DJing and I was going to end up sleeping on people's couches.
4: Oh, Otto.
7: And all it did to me was make me try that much harder just so I could prove him wrong. Just like that little girl did right there. She wanted to prove her dad wrong just because he said that she sucked.
4: So the point is, you have to have a jerk of a dad to succeed.
7: Sometimes it helps. Sometimes it helps.
4: Well, I didn't have that, so maybe that's why I don't get it. All right, we have to post this video so you can comment. Follow us at Dana Cortez, at DJ Automatic, at Anthony Comedy on Instagram and on Facebook.
7: Oh, and TikTok.
4: And TikTok. 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
1: What's my favorite word?
2: Can't say it on the radio.
1: I'm sorry. Too short saying he's sorry for telling TMZ during an in-depth interview that when Diddy was out, he was going to go to his party and he didn't need to be in prison. According to Too Short, he didn't really know. Here's part of that apology.
3: I really didn't know the full extent of the case. I did not know that there were a lot of women who had claimed that they had been abused by Puff Daddy and how it affected them. I do not condone abuse in any kind of way, not emotional, not physical, not sexual, and I don't support anybody that does it. I want to say I'm sorry to the people that were hurt by the words that I said. I have listened, I have learned, I've read up on it, I am more informed, and I'm telling you now that I have a daughter. To my daughter, to my daughter's mother, to my mother, rest in peace, to my stepmother, to my cousins, nieces, aunties, all of them, all of the women in my life, all the women in general. It's not a black thing. This is all women across the board. I do not support abuse or abusers. And I just want to say I'm sorry for putting those words out there. If anything I said hurt anybody, I really do regret it.
1: You know that his stepmama and his daughter and every woman in his life is on the phone like, what are you doing?
2: It's definitely a change in tone from Too Short. Those are not the freaky tales, I will say that.
1: Oh, Otto. Come on now.
2: Well, I mean, he pretty much made a whole career out of talking about pimping and promiscuity.
1: Let's talk about that, because was he really a pimp or was he singing about it? Was he rapping about it?
2: I think he was just reporting on it.
1: Was he highlighting what goes on right now?
2: I mean, yeah, but I'm just saying it's just a different message than I would have heard from Too Short.
4: Agreed.
2: Of 1990s.
4: It kind of symbolizes the growth that hip-hop has experienced from where he started to where he's at now, and I think it overall is encompassing to where we can continue to go as men.
1: I think so, Anthony.

0: auto, but I think it's very different. I think, hold up. It's very different about rapping about something and actually committing a crime.
1: True.
0: I mean, what do y'all need? You can't conflate the two just because he did the Freaky Tales and we all know what's your favorite word. We all know it. But actually participating in criminal activity, as Diddy did, is different than I'm going to sing a tune about what's happening in the world. It's, people are still pimping right now. You realize that, right?
1: No, I know.
0: Exactly. Like, Too Short didn't invent it.
1: It just wasn't on my 2026 bingo card to hear Too Short say, sorry for saying all these mean things about women. I'm sorry.
0: Well, I'm here for the growth. We'll be right back. Sponsored by New Nordic. Yo!
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1: It's me.
2: Okay, going down.
1: We are. What you know about me?
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6: Upper level high pressure means conditions are going to be nice off and on for the rest of this week. Daytime high is edging up from the 80 to maybe mid 80s. First alert, meteorologist John Robinson.
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1: Arca Montessori Academy is being sued for $1 million because they had a toddler fight club.
2: Oh, what?
1: I know. I could not believe this. Anyway, here's a couple of the parents, Heather and Richard Johnson. Think about how traumatic that is.
3: I knew from his cry and the look on his face that something had happened. And from that point on, I said, I need to see the cameras.
4: I was mortified once she showed me what actually happened on the video.
3: Mm. The trust that I put in this daycare, they failed us.
4: Education was big, clean. We thought we hit gold with ARCA.
3: Everything that glitters is in gold. And that facility was one of them.
1: And as soon as you say Montessori, I hear money.
2: Yes.
1: You had to pay extra to have their toddler involved.

0: involved in some kind of fight club, which is absolutely ridiculous.
1: Maybe it was jujitsu class.
0: It was not jujitsu class, and this is their attorney, Mr. Button.
2: They encouraged a child fight club, and she flipped our child up and threw him down like a human rag doll. Other parents need to know about this. The daycare needs to be held accountable. This ARCA teacher is holding down our child and encouraging her own son to come and hit him. That teacher had her own son in that classroom who instigated the fight and was trying to fight our child. They put that ticking time bomb in that classroom time after time after time. Thankfully, we do have that video footage that brought this instance to light.
0: What would you do if this was your kid?
1: I don't know. Did they just call a toddler a ticking time bomb, though?
3: crazy thing is, that's a really good fighting nickname. If you were coming to the octagon or the ring, the ticking time bomb.
0: Stop laughing. Stop laughing. Good morning. Welcome to the Dana Cortez Show. What's your name?
4: Hey, it's Manny.
0: Manny, do you think there's something wrong with a toddler fight club? What would you do if this was your child? Hopefully you're going to say yes and not laugh like these guys in here.
4: Hey, what happens at fight club?
5: The question of fight club is, do not talk about fight club.
0: Jesus, I'm done with you guys. My goodness. All right, don't forget about the Dana Cortez Show podcast. 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
2: All right, let's get into today's Down in the DM. Kelsey is the one we're going to talk to, and she went into her boyfriend Emilio's phone to find a game app. She was going to try it out, but instead she found this app called Telegram. She got into the app. He's on a few group chats. It just got sideways.
3: What kind of group chats was he on? What are we talking about here?
2: Well, a few were about Instagram models. They're full of videos. They got all kinds of photos. Basically, guys being creepy stalking Instagram models.
4: That's not good. It's a red flag. It's not good, but it's definitely not cheating.
2: Hold on, Anthony. I'm not finished. She said that he started getting serious about weights, you know, at the gym, working out, and he's doing all these different supplements, and he's acting weird.
3: Are you trying to tell me this guy's on the juice?
2: I don't know what's going on, but she said he's acting rude and being obnoxious. You know,
4: sounds like a gym bro to me, dude.
2: You know what? Let me bring Kelsey on now. Otto, can you take her off hold?
3: All right, here she is.
2: Hey, Kelsey, so you're on with myself, Otto, and Anthony now. How are you?
5: I'm good. How are you guys?
3: Hey, what's up, y'all?
2: So what I'd like you to do, Kelsey, is tell these two some more about what you saw in your boyfriend's phone in that weird app.
5: Has been a mess, okay? This man had naked women all over his phone, and he must have been talking to literally, like, five different women.
3: So are these, like, are these real women, or is this, like, some kind of thing?
5: No, these are real women. These live right here.
4: What did the messages say?
5: Things, I can't say it on the radio. Okay,
3: but you gotta give us a little something, though.
5: He told one girl that he would eat ice cream off her, but he wasn't gonna do that because he didn't want to break his diet.
2: Oh, my God.
3: And he actually knows this woman.
5: He claims they aren't real. He said it's just a place to talk dirty to a girl.
4: Did this dude admit to saying these things, though?
5: Yes, he did. He claims that he's just looking at them. He's like, it's the same thing. I'm never going to meet up with them or whatever.
4: Okay.
3: Dude literally has no fear.
4: I get it.
2: Kelsey, I came up with this. It's very simple. I'm going to call him, and I'm going to say he got my attention at the gym, and I just had to meet with him. That's what I'm going to do.
3: Do you think he's going to fall for that, Dana?
2: You said he would, right, Kelsey? You think he'll fall for it?
5: I think he's feeling himself so much lately. I just want to make sure that, honestly, I just want to see if our relationship is a priority to him.
4: All right. So this is basically like a little test we're going to give him right now.
2: Yeah,
4: okay.
2: And we're going to see if he passes. All so right. Give me his phone number, Kelsey. We'll call now.
5: So call his work, though.
2: Okay, I'm going to be Beth from England. I always see him at the gym. And, you know, I only have a small amount of time in the States, and I want to meet up.
3: You're going to use an English accent? You really think he's going to believe that?
2: Why not?
5: I think that's a good idea.
2: Just call him, Otto.
3: All right, I'm calling.
6: Hello, this is Emilio. Who's calling?
2: Oh, hello, love. This is Beth. How are you? We go to the same gym together, love.
6: Okay. And, like, what do you need?
2: You know, I'm going to be blunt, honey. I want to know, before I go back home to England next month across the pond, if you'd like to get together.
6: Like, where are you?
2: You know what? I'm sorry. The communication might be off. I'm from England, and I'm visiting the States as an exchange student, and I only have a few more weeks here, and I was hoping you and I could get to know one another.
6: You want to get to know me?
2: Well, not to sound creepy, love, but I have been watching you at the gym, and I asked the front desk girl for your number, and she gave it to me.
6: Oh, you seen me lifting. You've seen me doing my...
2: Yes, yes.
6: Like lifting. Okay. Okay, so you like what you see.
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0: the beat.
1: My girl Kelsey hit me up. She's a friend of mine on Instagram. I feel like all my Instagram friends are personal friends. And that's what today's Down in the DM is about. We've reached part two. Her man, his name is Emilio. He's been acting different. He got on this app called Telegram, and he's been hitting the gym a lot lately.
2: And he must have been talking to literally like five different women.
3: So are these like, are these real women or is this like some kind of...
2: No, these are real women. These live right here.
1: Maybe Amelia's just really into working out, right? And Kelsey might be jealous because he's feeling good about himself, or maybe it's going down.
4: Hello, this is Emilio. May I ask who's calling?
5: Oh, hello, love. This is Beth. How are you? We go to the same gym together, love.
4: Okay. And, like, what do you need?
5: You know, I'm going to be blunt, honey. I want to know, before I go back home to England next month across the pond, if you'd like to get together.
4: Like, where are you? Where are you?
5: You know what? I'm sorry. The communication might be off. I'm from England, and I'm visiting the States as an exchange student, and I only have a few more weeks here, and I was hoping you and I could get to know one another.
4: You want to get to know me?
5: Well, not to sound creepy, love, but I have been watching you at the gym, and I asked the front desk girl for your number, and she gave it to me.
4: Oh, you seen me lifting? You seen me doing my...
5: Yes.
4: Like lifting. Okay. So you like what you see?
5: Oh, I do. I see how hard you push your body in the gym, and it makes me wonder about other...
4: It makes you wonder what?
5: Oh, come on, love. Don't be silly. You know what it makes me wonder.
4: Oh, so you want... Maybe you want me to do some, like, lifting in front of you? You want a little Emilio?
5: Yeah, I think I do.
4: Oh, yeah. Well, I need, like, a little more details. What do you look like?
5: I'm in pretty good shape. You know, I work out and...
4: What are your measurements?
2: Okay.
1: Emilio, this is Dana Cortez from the Dana Cortez Show, and your girlfriend Kelsey just heard you trying to get with Beth. I'm Beth, by the way. Why are you doing this?
4: Whoa, what are you talking about?
2: I heard you, Emilio, okay? Were you trying to hook up with her?
4: I wasn't trying to hook up with
2: her. You were asking for her measurements.
4: I wasn't. That's how people at the gym talk. You wouldn't understand. That's how people at the gym talk.
2: Okay,
4: when you're lifting weights,
2: whatever.
4: You have to understand your measurements.
2: You never do anything wrong, but then I keep catching you talking to other women, and all you have is...
4: I'm done with this. I can't play these stupid games. I got things to do. I have to work on my body.
1: Oh, my God.
2: What? You're what?
4: I'm done. Did you not hear me? I can get any girl I want.
1: Oh, my God.
2: Okay.
1: You're going to break up with your girl like that over... Seriously?
4: Yeah. Seriously? I guess you don't know what I'm done means, but yeah, I'm breaking up with you, crazy.
2: Okay, you know what? Maybe I'm crazy because all of the dumb that you've been doing all this... Oh, my God. You're crazy. You're the crazy one.
1: Stop yelling at her. Why are you screaming?
3: Oh, he hung up. He's gone.
2: You know what? I gotta go.
1: It went down in the DM. And I know Kelsey must be so embarrassed. That's why she wanted to go so quickly. I'll talk to her later, but she shouldn't be embarrassed. He should. That guy is going off. He acts crazy. Why is he screaming at us in public? Ugh. And I'm sorry. I know this is not, I am not trying to generalize or anything like that, but there's always that one guy at the gym who has that big upper body. His legs ain't got nothing going on, and he's trying to talk to everybody. I'm sorry, but that's what I'm picturing with Emilio. He's that guy trying to give you some kind of like advice on how to lift, and I'm like, honey, you missed leg day. Like, why are you talking to me?
6: I'm going
1: to
6: say this. That little flip that he had, that's definitely sounded like steroids.
7: Oh, you think so?
6: Maybe. I don't know. I guess I'm assuming.
1: You better say allegedly.
6: Allegedly, right?
7: I hate to say that I have some grace for him, but I do. Because I feel like I've had a lot of my friends who, when they become new dads, they kind of go through this little spat where they kind of act out. And some of them do step out and some of them do things right. like this. So I've seen my young new fathers get caught in situations like this. So I'm not saying what he's doing is right, but I do have a little compassion for him because like he's going through his own kind of new way of being a dad and handling it wrong.
1: There can only be one baby when a child comes in, and you can't be it. And I understand that you go through changes. You know what? Our girl Kelsey's going through changes. Everybody's going through changes. You going to the gym and talking to women has nothing to do with the stress of a new baby. In fact, it's causing more stress. You're not even home helping. And now you just said you're breaking up. Like, what are you doing?
6: Why are you not talking about the fact that he said he could have any woman he wants?
1: Because that's why I said the little leg guy. I'm sorry.
6: I mean, that's his reaction to his girl being like, hey.
1: Why are you doing this? I can have anybody. You should. Go have anybody you want.
6: That ego is out of control.
1: How do you deal with somebody with a stupid ego like that? First of all, why would you... It's too late now. I mean, I think... I don't know if they're going to get back together or not. I always say second chances, but I don't know. Does he want...

0: on a second chance? Does he want to be with her? Does he want to be a dad?
1: Didn't sound like it.
0: I want to know how you handle a partner who down talks you like that. And did you get out of the relationship? Like, when did the light bulb just turn on? You're like, what am I doing? Share your story, because I think we can help people. 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
1: Oh, Jay-Z opening up about the first time he met Kanye West and how he feels about him. He's got that documentary on HBO.
2: Jay-Z Infinity.
1: Yeah, and here he is talking to Rick Rubin.
3: He had five smoke. Like, again, Izzo, H, just heart of the city, blah, blah, blah, blah. Gotta meet this guy. Comes in the studio and he stands on the table and he starts rapping. And I'm like, is this the producer? Like, and he's rapping. That's why I say he's exactly like himself. I'm the savior of Chicago. I'm going to be the best of all time. And then, and I'm like, get down from the table, bro.

0: And we cut these songs. And then, you know, the relationship grew from there. And then, one of the most brilliant creators we're going to see. Like, he is as advertised.
1: You know, interestingly enough, every person that's met Kanye early on to today says the same thing. He is that guy that was annoying. When you did it, you had a conversation, Otto, with Common, who's from Chicago, helped Kanye in the beginning of his career.
2: Yeah.
1: And he said he was always a jerk. He was always almost getting beat up.
2: Constantly.
1: Like, he just had a big mouth, a lot of confidence. And
2: the first time I met him was before he was Kanye West.
1: And
2: he was exactly that way, too.
1: He did it to you. Kanye did it to you, Otto. But one of the things I wanted to say, you know, we've had the ups and downs of Kanye West, which Jay-Z alluded to in his conversation. It all goes back to him being mentally ill. He's got issues. He's admitted to it now. He's trying to get better. He wrote a huge op-ed apologizing. I'm sick. I'm on my medication. I'm trying to work towards it. I think a lot of really incredibly intelligent, artistic people are. When you look at Einstein, when you look at Van Gogh, let's go back. The man painted most of his masterpieces from an institute, from a sanitarium.
2: He
1: cut his own ear off. And you think about, I mean, there's this show right now on Netflix that everybody's streaming, the Unabomber, the movie that's out, starring Shailene Woodley. Same thing with this man. Brilliant. If you look at his writings, there's people that say, look, what he did was terrible. But if you read his writings, he was so far ahead of his time. The brilliance, you know?
3: Yeah. I would love to just think that to dismiss Kanye and some of his antics for, you know, just the way his mind works due to his creative genius process. But also, I think he's might be part of, you know, might be the biggest narcissist we ever have, who actually might use his mental illness to defend his actions.
2: Yeah. The other thing is, Kanye's an
1: That part.
2: I'm sorry. Every time I've been around him, he's just an
1: True, Otto, true. But some of the things he does, you know, you can attribute to the mental illness. But the one thing Jay-Z said, and look, I'm glad he's on his meds, and we're getting a good Kanye right now, right? Stay that way. The one thing you cannot deny is the music and the genius.
2: That's it's undeniable. No matter how I feel about him personally, his music is amazing.
1: That's right. All right, we'll be right back after this. Sponsored by New Nordic.
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1: Let me break everything down. First of all, I took a 2-hour shuttle ride from Phoenix to Tucson, Arizona, where our daughter, Ava Maddock, goes to college for family weekend.
2: I couldn't drive down there right away because I had a game that
1: night. Yeah, he had to work. Otto's a DJ. He's an NBA DJ. Except I'm in a shuttle next to a man having a psychotic episode. Anyway, I take care of him. I let his wife take a nap. And we get to Tucson.
2: Just get past that part.
1: It's just a lot. It was a lot of craziness on this shuttle. Anyway, the man's fine now. His doctors picked him up and everything's okay. So we get to Tucson and I go out with my daughter to a family event. There's this beautiful house that is on the top of a hill that was crazy to climb up. There's no roads. It's just
2: there's a road, but...
1: No, it's not a road, Otto. You weren't there. It was not a road. It was like an off-road experience. I swear to God, hope to die, stick a needle in my eye. I thought we were going to go off the edge. Everybody's screaming. Ava's friend in the back is like, I'm sweating. We finally make it to the top of the hill. We have a lovely dinner. The next day, everybody says, okay, we're getting up early. We're pre-gaming. I'm like, that's not a term I've heard in a very long time.
3: Let's go.
1: Pre-gaming, what? And then we meet up and we go to the school's frat houses. Now remember,
2: they're frat row.
1: I've never been to college, so I don't know what's going on. Let me tell you, it's fun. I was like, what is this? What is that? Because our daughter's in a sorority, right? I didn't know what that was. These are all new experiences for me.
3: Yes, and you guys a year ago were anti-sorority.
1: Let me tell you, I'm about that sorority life now.
2: I'm still not sold.
1: Oh, I love it because all the networking. I met some of Ava Maddox's friends. I'm like, she's going to be in the money here. I'm like, what? Let's keep her in the loop with these ladies right here. But the best part about this whole experience, going to all the frats with the young DJs, Otto was like, oh, I love to see the next generation doing it, playing all of our music. And I'm not even kidding.
2: I will say this. I didn't know if it was because it was Parents Weekend, but they were playing everything from the 90s and early 2000s.
1: No, Ava told me. She's like, Mom, this is it. She's begging me for Stained tickets. I'm like, you're going to go watch a bunch of men that look like your dad play guitar? Like, why do you want to go see Stan?
2: What?
1: It's true.
2: Okay, just remember you said that.
1: I will. She's like, yeah, Mom, it's cool. Anyway, the best part about this whole thing is that nobody had their phones out.
2: Yeah, that's the one thing I took away from this weekend.
1: So great.
2: Obviously, we have a kid. We've been around her and her friends. They always had their phones out constantly, always talking about TikTok, always like, oh, yeah, put it on the gram, put it this. And none of that this weekend at all.
1: But the last couple of years of high school for her, it kind of started to change. Remember that. They kind of started, they had buckets where they'd put their phones in when they'd get to like the parent that was hosting the get together and stuff like that. And it just felt so good to see them in the moment. And dancing, because for a long time you'd see videos of kids just standing around on their phones when the best song was playing.
3: Well, it's interesting to hear that you guys also reference how they're going back and listening to the music that was popular then. You might even get a little bit of a revelation and something happening now where they even party like how we used to back then.
1: Oh, come on now. Settle down, Anthony. Come on. Don't give him any ideas.
2: And you're going to appreciate this. There was one party we went to. They had a band, and they were doing nothing but Smashing Pumpkin covers.
1: All Smashing Pumpkins.
2: And I'm not going to lie. The kid was good.
1: Yeah.
2: He had a great voice.
3: Yeah. Dude, I love me. If you have any cover bands, add Anthony A. Comedy. I love me a good cover band.
1: You know what, though?
3: And speaking of bands, Dana Cortez, I didn't think Automatic. He looks like he could be a member of this group, Stand.
1: Stained? How do you know?
2: I don't even know who Stained is. What are you talking about?
1: It's been a while since I was like, girl.
2: I got to look him up.
1: I said, they were hot. I think you're hot, Otto.
3: Yeah, dude.
1: But you ain't 20, sir.
2: Okay.
1: Okay, you're not 20.
2: I also don't look like these guys. Come on.
1: I was like, Ava, you want tickets to that? Girlfriend, I lived it. What are you trying to do? Anyway.
2: We're going to find Dana's band here in a little bit. And it's not going to be the Spice Girls.
1: The Pussycat Dolls. They had to cancel their tour. 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

or something about a conservative regular girl that still can beat a bitch ass. 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
1: Oh, I love the Harry Potter book series. The movie's amazing, too. Fantasy films. This is a really old movie, and it was remade, but Clash of the Titans. And I like the old school one. It looks like clay, like Medusa's moving around, like all weird, but I love that movie.
2: I feel like the Twilight fall in this category.
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2: Puzzles.
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Hey guys, and happy Tuesday. Today's my birthday eve, so I'm going to celebrate with a little Taco Tuesday at my house. Family and friends and some margaritas, yeah. And then tomorrow, me and my man are going out. And then Saturday, I have another birthday. Look, I'm trying to get all my birthday dinners, okay? It's expensive. So if you want to take me out, let me know.

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0: You breathe, all right? Let's go.
1: And all right, we did a keyword. What was that, about 20 minutes ago? Let's see. If you missed it, I almost forgot it already. I did, actually. I had it in the paper. It was hug. So that's how my brain's working today. Hug. Text it to me right now, though.

And please call me baby, okay? Call me baby, text me baby, voice note me baby, follow me online and send me funny little videos all day long. I want to see who I'm talking to. Hit me a beauty with an IE. You know who I need to be on social.

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And like, there's a lot of things I will not spend my money on right now. Like, can't do it, or like, can't afford to do it. There are some things though I will still get. That's what we're gonna talk about coming up next here on The Beep.

0: Things that are priced too high and what is worth paying the money for. A new report out on Bargain Hunter includes a list of the things that are too expensive. Topping the list, not surprisingly, gas. Gas is always expensive. The current average is actually down 9% from last year, but still too high. Runner up, fast food. Fast food is getting so expensive. I mean, a price of like a hamburger meal at some places is like the price you would go to a real restaurant for. It's crazy. Also on the list of too expensive right now, meat and fish, automobiles, smartphones, eggs, clothing, personal care items, snacks. I gotta say, the chip aisle? Ridiculous. $7 for a bag of chips. Like, thank God I can't afford that right now because I love chips. So they're actually doing me a favor, but it's crazy. And medicine. Now, despite all that, what is worth spending the money on? Think about it. And we'll talk about it next.
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1: And you don't have to wait too much longer. Okay, T-minus 1 hour, guys. I see it. 1 hour, and then you'll get out of work, and I'll get you some cash to stock that fridge. $1,000 happening here at 5.

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I'm going to get my creamers. I have my Nespresso pods. So yeah, that's taking like half my check right there, but I need it or else I'm not a good person. What about you? What's a thing you can't skip on?

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And today, the ultimate Taco Tuesday. It's National Taco Day. So you really got to go in. I love me a crunchy taco. That's my go-to. Crunchy, shredded beef, really crispy shell, tons of cheese, little lettuce, little salsa. That's all I need. Okay, I'm getting hungry.

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We're talking about simple pieces of advice that have significantly improved your life. It's always that one little thing that somebody says, and it sticks with you, right? So I want to hear what yours is. We're going to become better people in my show today, okay? Hit me up, beauty with an IE, no

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1: And all right, y'all, I was told my mic wasn't on. That's what you get for scrolling TikTok and not paying attention. All right, so your winning word is moon. M-O-O-N. Moon. Text that to us right now. That's your chance to get in on the fridge fund. $1,000 with the keyword moon, guys. Moon.

items that you love so much, you defend them like they are your family. I posted this online as well, so let's see. I'm going through my DMs. Jeanette said, Costco, everything. The pizza, the toilet paper, the 150 hot dog. Don't play with me. That is for real. That's the one place where food prices at the little courtyard thing have never gone up. 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And then you can get free snacks with the samples. 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

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We'll talk about that coming up in The Buzz. Plus, Halle Berry denying serious allegations that involves her ex-husband, and her son. More on that on the way.

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1: 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Ken was found dead actually on his birthday, so it's at October 1st, which would have been his 34th birthday. The sheriff's office confirmed his death. An autopsy was done, but the coroner says that there's no definite cause of death yet. But Gypsy said she believes that he died from an overdose. Investigators say that they found no foul play as far as evidence goes, even though there were reports of there being some tension between the two. I think there's a leaked voicemail or something, maybe like a voice note that Gypsy left Ken, and it was not sounded so nice. I'll say that. There was also a report that he was trying to get custody of their daughter because of Gypsy's behavior as of lately. So that's kind of what's going on. I'll keep you updated. And meanwhile, Halle Berry's ex-husband is actually alleging that she choked their 12-year-old son during an incident in September of this year. Haley's attorney strongly denies the allegations, calling his filing meritless and misleading because I think he's trying to get like a restraining order or something. A judge, though, did grant a temporary restraining order and restricted her visitation until an October 16th hearing. So I will keep you posted on that as well. Pretty crazy.
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And I have to say, I think we're getting a little bit more creative when it comes to Halloween looks. 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And that's actually on the out this year. We'll talk about it coming up.

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And I have to say, I think we're getting a little bit more creative when it comes to Halloween looks. It's not about always being super sexy anymore. And that's actually on the out this year. We'll talk about it coming up.

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It's 104.9 The Beat, and sexy is out this Halloween. We're tired of seeing the same old cookie cutter sexy nurse, sexy Harley Quinn, sexy, you know, cowboy, cowgirl, pirate. All that's been done. And when people were asked actually about Halloween and what they're tired of seeing or what's the most overdone costume, most people said like a sexy version of anything. And look, I love a sexy costume. Okay, don't get me wrong. I've definitely done my fair share. But I also love a creative costume. And hats off if you do both.

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1: 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And today we're talking about things that we are defending until the end. We love these products or items so much. It's like they're our family. Michael said that OG chapstick in the black tube. Not Bird's Beads, not the new stuff, nothing scented, just a basic black chapstick. I'm a CarMax girl myself. That one's just like, it goes on so smooth. It almost looks like lip gloss. That's why I like it.

0: 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And all right, guys, that is going to do it for me, Bianca. I'll be back with you here tomorrow for my official birthday. We'll celebrate together, and then it'll just be a cute little celebration with the family until we get wild this weekend. I'm making everybody dress up in animal prints. And, you know, us Libras, we love a good theme. We love a good party. So I'm excited. Shout out to all of my fellow Libras. I did a really cute little birthday shoot, so I'll post that tomorrow. Follow me on social, Beauty with an IE. No I in the Beat.
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